your friend through.

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Big Master P vibe, no limit. 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Whoa, whoa, whoa, whoa, whoa. Mr. Hem is here.

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Make your word when you see it, be the business. 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Success feel better, independent. 9/11.

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3: A Better Life with Dr. Sanjay Gupta.
4: As someone who's been married nearly 25 years, I'll tell you, there's a lot of great things about having a spouse. And according to a new study out of the University of Miami Health System, marriage might even be linked to a lower risk of cancer. Why? Well, the researchers said people who are married are less likely to engage in risky behavior. They're more likely to get a nudge to go to regular preventive medicine appointments and screenings. And they have a partner to share the load of family obligations, household chores, and finances. No one is saying you should get married in the pursuit of better health. But if you are single, how can you build a strong support system to maybe get some of these same benefits? Do your own research, find out what's important, and then hold members of your squad accountable and let them hold you accountable as well. That can provide a lot of support. I'm Dr. Sanjay Gupta, helping you live a better life.
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Yeah, yeah.

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1: I heard what you said through the grapevine. Funny thing about your problems, they ain't mine. 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Time crossing these state lines. 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

grapevine. Funny thing about your problems, they ain't mine. 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

about a conservative regular girl that still can be thorough as don't need you psychic and reach you. 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
1: Whoa, whoa, whoa, whoa, whoa, whoa.
0: Mr. Hem.
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3: 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You said fetus.
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0: 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I like it. And we got psychic Kim Allen on the show. You better tap, tap in.
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1: We talk a lot here about ultra-processed foods and the many ways in which they can negatively impact your health. They've been linked to weight gain, obesity, type 2 diabetes, cardiovascular disease, even cancer. And now a new study out of UCSF found that high ultra-processed food intake was associated with something called intramuscular fat, which is exactly what it sounds like. That's fat inside your muscles, which can cause them to become weaker. Now, in this particular study, the researchers noticed more wear and tear and pain in people's knees because of weakened thigh muscles. Cutting back on ultra-processed foods isn't easy. The CDC estimates at least half the calories in our diet come from ultra-processed foods. But if you're looking to eat cleaner, cutting out sugar-sweetened beverages, that may be the best number one thing you can do to try and get started. I'm Dr. Sanjay Gupta, helping you live a better life.
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0: 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You better tap, tap in.
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Buy me whatever I want, oh. Hit her, 3-pointers on the chain. Fresh new J's, AMG, switch lanes, oh. 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

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He missed the get it done. I'm Mrs. One of One. Fall in love every time we link. Got me sprung.com. 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Yeah, we both outside. That's my type.

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0: Yeah. 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We got you. 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

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She got my hammer down. He thought he won't gon' have to stand on like he was handicapped. Made that stand on it. 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
6: You know, it's funny. When I think back to what the typical American dinner looked like when you and I were kids, there's usually some kind of meat featured at the center of the plate. Vegetables are there, but often thought of as a side dish. More and more, though, we are coming to realize that a plant-based diet, with little or no meat even, is going to be a healthier way to eat for just about everyone. New study out of the University of Hawaii Cancer Center found that eating a high-quality plant-rich diet that includes whole grains, vegetables, and fruits may prevent cognitive impairment even when people start that diet in their late 50s and 60s. Yeah, it's important to make sure you're getting enough protein, fats, complex carbohydrates. Just because you cut out or even cut back on meat, though, is not a license to eat whatever you want. Focus on eating whole, real foods. I'm Dr. Sanjay Gupta, helping you live a better life.
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See you at the bar, you was hardly talking. That's when I knew that your heart was scarring. Friends to lovers need a part to star in. Like, wait, babe, let me ask your pardon. This ain't Gucci, this is Prada, darling. If you want something, you can

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1: 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Just play the game one way. You hit a ball in the gap, run. 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

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Big Master P vibe, no limit. 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

0: put me in a place on the map, cause I'm him. 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Somebody tell them people Mr. Hem is here. 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

0: 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And we got psychic Kim Allen on the show. You better tap, tap in.
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1: Good morning. Hi. Good morning, everybody. Hey. Welcome to the show. It is Tuesday. Good morning, Cruz.
2: Buenos dias.
1: Oh, Cruz licked that hair down real good today. Boy, he must have slept with one of them wave caps or something on. What you sleep with?
2: Girl, I'm glad you said that. When you, I don't know what you were, where you was going.
1: Okay, fine. Hey, good morning to Trey G.
3: You in such a good mood.
1: I am. It is the first week of December, and soon another vacation. I smell it on the way at the end of the month. Hey, good morning to comedian J.J. Williamson.
3: Good morning, good morning, good morning, good people.
1: All right. Guess what? Today it is Tuesday, December 3rd. It's Let's Hug Day. Let's do a big group hug.
4: Let's hug it out. Hug it out. Make sure you ain't musty, though.
3: Some are sick.
1: Oh, yeah, that's right.
2: I'm getting over it. Yeah, don't hug me.
5: Don't touch me.
1: Yep. It's National Roof Over Your Head Day. Clap it up for that. Thank God we got roofs over our head.
3: Yes, indeed. It's a blessing.
1: That's the biggest thing in life. You know that, right? The biggest thing in life is just to, come on.
2: We complain about things until you lose things that actually matter, like a roof over your head.
1: A roof over your head is big. So, anyways, and you know, my brother told me this a long time ago when I first got into the world and tried to have a job, and then I had gotten my car repossessed, and he told me, he goes, "What is wrong with you?" Because I did. I had my car repossessed.
4: Yeah.
1: And my brother said to me, there's two things you always must pay in life. He goes, you always got to pay your car note. And I go, really? And I go, why? He said, because your car note is going to get you to the job that's going to pay for the roof over your head.
4: That's real.
1: So there's two things you pay for, your car and the roof over your head.
4: And in reality, you can live out your car.
1: Right. So that's why that's the first thing you pay. That's his point. That's what he said. The first thing you pay
4: is the car.
1: Is the car. And then the second thing should be the roof over your head.
4: Sure.
1: Does that make sense? There it is. I should be using that for Money Making Monday. That was a tip. It's International Disability Day.
2: Shout out to people who are on disability because they actually need it.
1: Yes, they do.
2: Yes.
1: And it's National Green Bean Casserole Day.
2: No,
3: I've never had that before.
4: Me neither.
3: I keep hearing people talk about it more and more, though.
1: I've not had green bean.
2: You're not missing.
1: Don't you make an interesting casserole, though, that we've never heard of, JJ? Is there a certain casserole or something you make?
3: Casserole? No.
1: Is it corn? It's something that you do that is more southern and we had never heard of that you make during the holiday season. It's some sort of dish that you make. I never heard of it before in my life.
4: Broccoli casserole, macaroni casserole.
1: I heard of that one.
2: Tuna casserole.
3: Oh, carrot souffle?
1: Carrot souffle. Have you ever had it?
4: No.
1: Never have you ever had carrot souffle?
2: That's not a real thing.
1: Thank you.
3: Man, my son said, Daddy, it was amazing.
1: You made carrot souffle?
3: He put the little white powder on top of it.
1: What is carrot souffle?
3: It's carrots. You mash it up like mashed potatoes.
1: Uh-huh.
3: Put some brown sugar in.
1: Oh, you make it almost like a sweet potato?
3: Almost like a sweet potato.
2: That kind of sounds good.
1: Okay, hold on a second. I got to be honest with you. It sounds like it's like a bean pie, because bean pie tastes a lot like...
3: Yeah, like that.
1: Like, we done took beans and made them taste sweet. Now we done took the carrot and made it taste sweet.
3: Not like the carrot souffle can get sold on the corner with the
1: bean pie.
3: With the bean pie, yeah.
1: God dang it. All right, let's move on and celebrate.
4: Carrot souffle is a bean pie's fancy cousin.
1: Yeah, it is.
3: Exactly. Yeah, it's real bougie.
1: Carrot souffle.
3: Right. Bean pie is like the Deltas, and carrot souffle is like the AKA.
4: Dang.
1: So is that souffle kind of like my mommy used to make this thing for breakfast? It would be like French fries, and you throw some egg in it, and some onions, and some sausage. Is that a souffle?
3: That's souffle.
1: Okay.
3: Yeah,
1: that's
3: like
1: just
3: that.
1: Hood souffle.
3: It's a hood souffle, yeah.
1: Okay, got it.
3: It's delicious.
1: Happy birthday goes out to Lil Baby, comedian Tiffany Haddish, rapper Trina, R&B singer Montel Jordan, and the actress Julianne Moore all celebrating a birthday today. All right? We kick our show off with early morning memes, all right? Mine just says this. I'll walk into a room full of people and only speak to the people I like. I don't give a...
4: Oh, God.
1: Y'all know you do that. You walk in and talk to only the people you like.
2: Sometimes I got to be like that.
1: Yeah, it does.
2: Sometimes it does.
1: Thank you.
2: All right, y'all. I'm a friend through real life. Beep. Not just turnips.
1: I know that's
2: okay.
1: Right.
2: You depend
1: Thank
2: on
1: you.
2: Me.
1: Well, then that, you're the kind of friend I'm looking for.
2: That's right.
4: I like that one. Mine says, a black woman asks, why are black men so beautiful? The man replied, because we come from you.
1: Yeah,
2: oh, that was
1: thank
2: sweet.
1: You. Let us know. Thank
4: yeah, really.
2: Well, then why am I so beautiful?
4: Oh, God.
3: Yeah, let me go on to mine.
1: Well, I've seen your mother. She's of color.
2: She is beautiful.
1: And she's of color.
2: And she is of color.
1: There it is.
3: All right, here we go. Fellas, if our conversation is getting shorter with you, is getting longer with someone else.
2: Uh-oh.
4: Speak
3: Could
4: on it.
3: Could be God. Might be Todd. Who knows?
4: Speak on
1: Todd.
4: It.
1: I'm a bet on Todd.
3: You're going to bet me too. I'll say Todd.
1: Mm-hmm. Yeah. But first of all, shout out to anyone named Todd. All right. On the show today, tap in with our friend Psychic Kim Allen. She's going to tell us a little bit about our year as it comes to an end and next year, what we have in store.
2: Mm.
1: So she's on. Plus, Jay Cruz was cruising the streets and ran into a couple. And they're going to talk about the woman making more money when the woman's the breadwinner, and get ready to win some cash. Speaking of money, with our $1,000 minute game. Ooh. It's Tuesday, everybody. Here we go. December 3rd. It's Dee Dee in the morning.
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2: Yeah, I kind of put the cup down for a minute, but honestly, it ain't nobody's business what's in my cup, what's in your cup, what's in their cup. It's your cup. Drink it. So whatever the hell was in my cup, the only reaction I did was got more popular, more successful, did a lot more things that I've ever done. I probably should pick that cup back up.
3: I'm sitting here looking at Keisha like, do you love me? Do you love me not? Damn you.

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1: All right, you guys. This man here knows everything there is to know about some money. The man has written tons of books, got a very popular podcast on it, and we get to talk to him every week. I'm talking about Ash Cash.
2: All right, we
3: talk about the internet, right? Because there are ways that you could use the internet and not use the internet. And I want to give you the three ways that people are using the internet. But I'm going to tell you which is the right way to use the internet.
1: Okay.
3: Because the truth of the matter is that a lot of times people are, you know, they look at the internet and it's only for entertainment, right? And so number one, the one way people use the internet is to waste time and money, right? And so when you think about Netflix, right? Just you know, binge watching, staying on Netflix or Hulu or Amazon Prime all day, right? Playing games, right? Street, you know, playing your games all day. Just hanging out on social media.
1: Hold on a second. Ash Cash, you got to stop now, okay? Now, listen, you're hitting home with that.
3: Yes. Uh-oh.
1: We binge watch. We could get caught up on Instagram and TikTok. So you're telling us that's we shouldn't?
3: You should not. It's wasting your time, wasting your money, streaming videos, staying on YouTube all day, just watching videos. But here's what I'm going to say, though, right? Because the second way that you can use the internet is to educate yourself about money.
1: Okay.
3: Right?
1: Okay.
3: And so if you're streaming and you're watching, if you're taking courses online, then I'm good with that.
1: Okay.
3: Right? If you're on YouTube University, if you're on YouTube, you know, and the first thing you type in, it isn't about, you know, Real Housewives or whatever. Also, if you're listening to podcasts, so if you are doing those four things, right? If you're taking courses, if you're watching how-to videos on YouTube, if you're reading blogs, or if you're listening to podcasts, then we good.
1: Oh, okay. Is there a certain podcast we should be listening to, Ash Cash?
3: Absolutely. You know, Inside the Vault with Ash Cash.
4: I was thinking specifically,
3: 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So then you that's a bonus. You get an asterisk next to that, right? But then lastly, here's the other thing. Lastly, the way to use the internet the right way is to make you money online, right? So number one, people waste time and money, right? Number two, you can educate yourself about money, but then number three, you can make money, right? And that's my favorite.
1: Right.
3: So number one, you have sites like eBay, you have Amazon, you have ClickFunnels, you have Fiverr, right? 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Then even Fiverr, right? Like a lot of times people, you know, have these ideas but don't know how to execute the ideas. And so if you go on Fiverr, you can actually sell your skills, right, on Fiverr, and people can hire you to do things that you know how to do. And so if you're using the internet for that is the ultimate. If you use it for entertainment, just don't allow the entertainment to take over the whole day. That's all.
1: Yeah, yeah.
3: And that's why, like for me, I like to just give rewards. I tell myself, listen, you got to power through this project, and if you can, you can watch 2 episodes of 24.
1: Nice.
3: Or if you do this, then you could, you know, and so reward yourself. So now you're incentivizing yourself to be productive. You do that, then it's a win-win.
1: I'm tricking myself. Okay.
3: You have to.
1: All right. So listen, if somebody's trying to find you, where do they, you know, find you online? Everything.
3: Yeah, go to my website, iamashcash.com. 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
1: All right, thank you very much. I love it. And listen, everybody, give it up for this man right here, Ash Cash.
5: Yes, sir. Hey, it's Big P, and I want to talk to the parents for a second. The Out of Their Hands campaign is a reminder that preventing underage drinking starts with us. It's not harmless. 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
11: X13 Network weather update. I'm meteorologist Krista Chang. Temperatures tonight are dipping down into the lower and mid-70s. For Thursday, temperatures a little bit warmer in the lower to upper 90s, with heat index values that'll be right around that. We are expected to warm up for Friday and Saturday with the help of some high pressure that's going to make us into the triple digits across the PD. 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

0: Didi in the morning.
1: Talk to me.
2: Oh, you seem upset. What's going on?
3: What's wrong? You seem serious.
0: I've got to tell y'all something, and please do not judge me.
2: Mm-hmm.
0: I just want to say this, and I know, don't, I hate that word. You know, let's focus on what we want. I want you guys to see me as a very honest person, loving, clean, clean person. I'm very much clean, and I don't understand this. So the other day, and this has happened, let me see. The first time I saw something, I used the napkin and I got it up.
2: Uh-oh.
0: It's in my kitchen. And then the second time I saw something, I said, hold up!
2: I think I know where this is going.
0: And then the third time I saw it on a can of some corn. Three times in a week.
2: What exactly did you see, Didi?
0: I saw three times in 1 week.
2: Uh-oh.
0: Roaches.
2: Roaches
0: in my kitchen, in the pantry,
2: in the kitchen,
0: in the pantry. Three in 1 week, which tells me, we got a problem. Do y'all come? JJ, why are you sitting there looking at me like that?
1: I'm just disappointed. You got the
0: I'm disappointed too, because let me tell you why. You guys, I haven't been around roaches since I grew up with roaches, and it's like roaches and rodents are my phobia.
2: Yeah,
0: right.
2: I believe it.
0: It's my phobia.
2: Mm-hmm.
0: And I have to have somebody do our house all the time. Like, I constantly have a guy that comes every 3 months to make sure that we don't have any mice or anything in the garage.
2: Yeah, yeah, yeah.
0: Because that's my phobia.
2: Pest control.
0: Yeah. Yes.
2: You know what? I was going to tell you when you started talking, this is a safe space. At this point, though, I think you need to leave. I feel like you need to leave.
0: You think a roach is in my pocket?
2: Yes.
0: Damn.
2: Roaches travel.
0: Can I be honest with you? That's what I'm trying to figure out, where this roach came from. I've always been real diligent about making sure that we, you know, like you said, have a pest control every 3 months. Although I just found out from the husband, and I didn't pay attention to this, the guy hasn't been in the house in like 2 years.
2: Mm.
0: He only does the pest control for outside.
1: Oh, damn.
2: The roaches paid attention.
0: So obviously, but I saw three.
4: They've been planning.
0: I saw three, and guess what? I've not seen them anywhere else, only but by the pantry.
1: Oh, no.
0: Three.
2: They done mobilized, strategized.
0: And organized. They done did everything.
2: Yes.
1: Look. Matter of fact, I see one in your.
0: Shut up.
1: Be still.
0: Oh. Can I be honest with you? I was wondering, you guys know, stop it. You know, you never know when you're buying things and you put it in your cupboard. You don't know what's going on.
1: Yeah, for real, though.
0: Like, for real, I don't know where it came. I've never had roaches before in this house, and I've been living in this house for, like, 12 years.
4: I think that you just haven't seen them. Roaches are everywhere.
0: No,
4: they're inevitable.
0: No. Hold on a second. No, I promise you I've not seen them in my house and seen them in the pantry.
2: Right. And the fact that they in the cabinets
0: In the cabinet.
2: Now, that's scary. I ain't gonna lie to you.
0: In the cabinet, y'all. I'm scared because, you know, they have babies. And when they have babies, they multiply.
4: All right, so let me get back down a little bit. The little ones. If you see a lot of little ones.
0: They're not little. They're medium size.
4: Okay, so the bigger ones. It's not a sign of necessarily of, like, dirt or, like, leftover food. It's just that's what they do. They're by water. You live by water. So it's just they're inevitable, Dee Dee. I'm telling you, they've been there. I'm just ain't seen them.
0: Let me just say this, though. I get your point, but I'm just telling everybody right now. I'm very sad, nervous. I feel nasty. And it's everything out. And guess what? They got some new stuff they use nowadays. Have y'all seen it?
4: Mm-mm.
0: It looks like caulking, and you put it in the cracks to try to kill the family and the nest. Have you seen it?
1: I've never seen it.
0: See, when I was a kid, my mom used to light it out. Like, I would come home from school and she'd be sitting out in the front yard because she used to put a bomb off and set a bomb in the house to get
2: They don't do nothing but make them freaky. That's all they do. They multiply.
0: <That's> freaky.
2: The bomb just make them freaky and multiply.
1: That's like getting high.
0: Oh, they get high. But y'all know what I'm talking about. She would set off that thing, she would be sitting outside. So I was like, well, let me go find more. They don't have that. What I had to get was that caulking-looking stuff and a little a roach motel.
2: Motel?
0: Yeah.
2: Not the little black one.
0: Yeah, the roach motel.
4: Yeah,
0: you know?
4: It takes them all
0: hold on a second.
2: Oh, my goodness.
0: You must have had them as kids, too.
2: I had a family member that had them, for sure. Yes.
0: And when you know what the hotel looks like.
1: That thing had numbers on them. Like, okay, yeah, you can go in there. You can stay right there. Yeah, yeah. They'd be like, oh. Apartment.
0: Well, yeah, well, I put mine, it looks like an apartment, a block, because I got like several lined up.
1: In the cabinet.
4: When you grow up with a bunch of little ones, the big ones don't bother you as much. I'm telling you, a bunch of little ones is worse than the big one, because it's just one big one and you know
0: one.
4: Where it is.
0: No, it ain't one.
2: They all bother me for
0: they
2: sure.
0: They do, me too.
2: And
0: there's a difference between a water bug and a roach.
2: Yes.
0: Okay. So a lot of people think that water bugs are roaches, and those are just like them water bugs, but a roach is a real roach that we grew up with. There's a medium size.
2: tell you like this. They done evolved, too. Don't let them be able to fly.
0: Okay.
2: Because they so They take flight. They take flight now. Mm-hmm. Yes, indeed.
0: Oh, my God.
2: I was over my auntie house one time. I'm looking on the wall from across the room. I said, is that thing moving? All I heard was... Oh, I said, oh, God, no.
4: Oh, God.
2: Oh, God, no. Ain't he?
1: You don't know how quick they are until you see them.
0: And then they see you.
1: They had a full run. Damn, you need to be in the comeback.
2: Yeah, you got to take care of that bitch.
0: I am. But anyway, shouts out to Raid, too.
1: And until you do, we ain't coming over there.
0: And you ain't going to eat nothing from my house, either.
2: Nah, don't bring no dish.
1: Damn thing.
4: You said shout out to Raid.
1: Don't you ever bring no food up in there.
0: Okay, fine. It's Dee Dee in the morning.

0: such a crazy feeling, though. I don't want to get too attached, but I feel like I already am. My mind's telling me one thing, but I guess I should listen to my heart.
1: Good morning. It's Dee Dee in the morning. We're going to get into the hot topics because Lisa Ray, the actress Lisa Ray, Chicago's own, this woman here, y'all said something and it's got a lot of the men in the studio upset. I'm just going to say there were one or two of the men upset. Okay, one named Jay Cruz. We got to let you know why he's mad. Here we go.
2: You're tapped in. Tap in. Hot Topics. On Dee Dee in the Morning.
1: This hour of Hot Topics being brought to you by Tampax. So the one thing no one tells you about periods is that your flow changes daily, and so should your tampon size. If it's uncomfortable to remove the tampon, go down a size. If it leaks, go up. Tampax, all day comfort and protection for up to 8 hours. All right, so did you see this lake effect snow that is going on right now? And it's cold.
3: As five states around the Great Lakes get pounded by what could be historic lake effect snow. One town in upstate New York has already seen nearly 59 inches of snow as of last night. It's all blamed on the frigid air that's passing over the relatively warm lake water. The National Guard called up to rescue stranded drivers in Erie, Pennsylvania, where even plow drivers got stuck, all coming amid a predicted record number of travelers coming home from the Thanksgiving weekend.
4: Well, yeah, it's about that time, yeah, right? It's about that time. Cold season.
1: Yep.
4: Well, we should have known it was coming.
1: Yeah.
4: Yeah, it came a little late.
1: It came late because we all been tripping about how warm it was. Remember they said October was the warmest month on the planet almost?
4: Yeah. Mm-hmm.
1: But it has been late. But I will say this. Shouts out to that game last night. Buffalo, anybody watch that game?
4: Oh, my God. What? Did I? I feel like they said, snow is definitely football weather.
1: Mm-hmm.
4: It makes it more exciting.
1: It does.
4: Oh, my goodness.
1: Bad for San Francisco. I know they didn't know what the hell was going on with all that.
4: I would have just threw that game.
1: You would have laid down and just done an angel in the snow.
4: I was here.
1: The other thing to talk about, too, Change, you know, we're just fresh off of Thanksgiving. I hope everybody had a wonderful Thanksgiving weekend.
5: Yeah.
1: I guess 2 Chainz is upset because he was giving back, wasn't he?
5: Yeah. He's talking about people who he gives to, but those people don't tend to give back.
6: On how I stayed up all night, did my regular routine, went to the Hawks game, and I went to give back to people in the community, whatever. People ask me for favors all the time, ask me for money all the time, and y'all can't even pop up to help me help other people. So now I'm working for you. I'm out here grinding, getting my money to help you because you can't get your hustle together, or I'm helping the unfortunate, and you one of the unfortunate. But you ain't even gonna come back. Like, I'm just sitting here thinking, man, y'all had to leave me the f- alone for a minute. For real. You just really need to think about that, man.
1: Wow.
5: Well, it's gotta be tough to be like the winningest person around other people, right? Yeah. When they're always coming to you for things.
4: Sure.
1: Man.
4: I think what it stems from, too, he was giving out turkeys in the hood, and he felt like none of his friends posted his turkey drive. They didn't come out and help and support. I think we can all kind of relate to that a little bit.
1: Yeah. Well, everybody always got their hand out for something else, like, hey, can you give me this? Can you give me that? But it's like, are you helping me in any way?
4: Yeah.
1: Have you tried to promote what I got going on?
5: Yeah.
4: No, when it's time to reciprocate that,
5: like,
4: crickets.
5: When you throw a party, they all want to get it for free. Right. But, hey, I'm doing this charity event.
1: Nobody's,
5: I can't make it today.
1: Yeah, or I need somebody to donate or to get this. And they're not there.
4: Yeah.
1: I agree with the 2 Chainz on that one.
4: That's a real thing.
1: Now, I don't know if y'all going to agree with this one. Lisa Ray. Jay Cruz got a problem with this.
4: Yeah, he do. Chi-Town's finest. And I do mean finest.
5: Finest.
4: Lisa Ray. Yeah, still to this day, right? Lisa Ray. She was sitting down talking about the

0: men that she prefers to date. And she says she likes a man with a little bag because she don't want to stress a broke man out.
1: I don't want to stress you out by trying to keep up with my lifestyle that I already have and am accustomed to. Why? Because if I'm going to these restaurants just for lunch meetings and it takes you your whole check to take me there, I don't want to stress you out. You cannot hang with me. You are still wanting a vacation for the weekend. I vacation and go on holiday for the month.
2: Oh,
1: we are not going to be able to make this work.
0: Oh, I'm talking about she a blessing, boy.
2: Whoa. Blessing. What's wrong, JJ?
3: That cancels me. Oh, I can't do a Monday. I got to go to work Monday.
2: You got a good week vacation.
3: Now, I can do Friday to Saturday, but Sunday morning, I'm leaving.
0: Oh, God.
2: You ain't even doing a whole weekend.
3: I can't do it all weekend. I got to leave
2: two days.
3: And look, I ain't going to get there until after work Friday.
2: But hold on. Did you hear what she said about the restaurant, too? She's like, she go to that restaurant for lunch. You got to save up for that restaurant she go
0: check,
2: to.
0: She said. I don't see anything wrong with what she said,
2: either.
0: To be honest with you. And that's, I think that's the thing with today's world. Like, we got to start dating people who are in our text bracket and also date people who like you.
4: She is 57 years old.
2: Okay. Oh,
4: dating people. What are we talking about? Here's my thing, Lisa. Is that restaurant going to keep you company at night when you're lonely? If you got the money for it, why not meet a man that you actually like and you pay for the dinner so then you're not alone at the restaurant?
2: Oh, no.
4: What is more important
2: to
4: you?
2: Hold on a second. But you act as if she's having a hard time meeting a man who can do those things.
4: Well, obviously she is, and she's making this statement.
2: She used to be married to, what was he, the
0: prince
2: of some island? I mean, so I mean,
4: but why even make the statement? Because
2: she's trying to say to everybody, to the ones like you, I guess.
4: I don't want Lisa Ray.
2: Who's mad at it?
4: Come on, I'm not mad at it. I'm saying that woman sounds lonely and bitter.
2: She didn't sound lonely to me. She sounded like a woman who's basically saying, I'm used to a certain standard of living that I have set for myself.
4: Sure,
2: and that if you can't match it, don't come to me.
4: Cool. That's why she's gonna be single for the rest of the
2: week. Wow. All right. Hey, listen, everybody. We'll get into this debate later.
3: Come on.
2: All right. Thank you for that, Cruz. All right. On the way, $1,000, everybody. It's Didi in the morning.
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8: Hey, we got R&B singer Teddy Swims, Mr. Ooh. I Lose Control himself, and you know I had to ask him, who inspired Lose Control?
6: A woman.
8: Of course.
6: It was a girl. 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Hey, my man JJ got another
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5: Good morning, it's Didi in the morning. Guess what? It is Tuesday. I'm looking for Trey G. He's here to tell us what's trending.
8: Hey, some bad news for old Trey Songz over the holiday weekend. Now, I know he's supposed to be going on tour here soon with the Millennium Tour, but he's ordered to pay $11 million to a police officer after he allegedly attacked the man for trying to rescue his wife from the singer's hotel room.
5: What?
8: Yes, indeed. Yeah, they said the incident happened back in 2021. Trey Songz, I guess, had the man's wife in the hotel room with him. The man found out he tried to rescue his wife from the hotel room, and Trey beat him so bad he had to go to the hospital. Now he's suing for $11 million and he actually won.
5: Wow. I'd be like, give me my money. Since you gave me an ass whooping, give me my money.
8: That's an expensive ass whooping, too.
5: It sure was. Man,
6: holding women hostage. What are we doing here? Yeah. Jesus.
5: Yeah. All right, y'all. Listen, there you go. Those right there is what's trending. Coming up, we got the five things you need to know to start your day. It's Didi in the morning.
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0: Good morning and welcome to Tuesday morning. It's Dee Dee in the morning. Good morning, everybody. Good morning, Jay Cruz.
1: Hola, we cruising.
0: Hey, good morning, Trey.
2: Hey, good morning, team.
0: And good morning to comedian JJ Williamson.
3: Good morning, good people.
0: Anybody have any nightmares last night? Anybody got any good dreams this morning you want to share with us? Anybody?
3: No. Share my dreams with you. You just gonna make them bad.
0: That's messed up.
3: Just gonna give me nightmares.
0: All right, fine. Let's get right into the five, everybody.
4: Five, four,
5: three, two, number one.
6: The five things you need to know right now on Dee Dee in the Morning.
0: Did anybody see the good news? OMG. Sales of Bibles are booming in this country.
3: Not Bibles.
0: Yep, Bibles. Fueled by, they said, first-time buyers and new versions. According to this, they're saying there's a 22% jump in Bible sales this year.
3: Okay.
0: They said this, of course, has a lot to do with rising anxiety and a search for hope. Yeah, a search for hope and other things. Yeah, people are turning, what?
3: Don't be trying to turn to the Lord now.
0: All right, right.
3: Ain't
0: that what we do when things get tough?
3: When things get tough, right? Nah, come to me when you good and not just when it's bad.
2: Amen.
3: Yeah.
2: Yep. Amen to that.
0: Yep.
2: Right,
0: so they're saying Bibles are surging in this country.
2: Oh, yeah, yeah. Well, go on, get you one then. Go on, get the good book.
0: Yes.
2: Well, ladies and gentlemen, let's talk about a little college football.
0: And I will, by the way.
2: Get you one.
0: I will.
2: Amen. Let's talk a little college football, man. We down to the nitty gritty right now. We're getting down to these conference championships, and then, you know, the playoffs is coming around. So they got the new rankings right now, man. So shout out to them Oregon Ducks. They are still the only undefeated team right now. They're in the top 25, man. The only undefeated team. They're 12-0.
0: The Oregon Ducks.
2: Them Oregon Ducks out there and down there in Oregon, man. So they 12-0. Shout out to them Texas Longhorns. They number two. We got the Penn State number three. Notre Dame number four. And my Georgia Bulldogs back at number five right now.
3: So we will
2: know the order of the playoffs coming up real soon, man, after these conference championships, man. So shout out to college football.
7: JJ, are the Ducks the real deal, or is there like they're not playing as
2: they
7: hard?
2: I'm gonna be honest, man. They're not really playing too much. I mean, they're in the Big Ten now, and they played Ohio State, only won by one, man. But they're not really playing a whole lot of competition, man. So we'll see in the playoffs. We're gonna make some noise in the playoffs.
7: Shout out to college football. Hey, I want to talk about Safari, who's bringing up the vaccine. So he's not a doctor, but he said he put up a post that said, "I really cannot believe people ran and took the vaccine without knowing jack about it. Man, y'all was tripping. My boy's mom is having lung problems, and it's that." Again, these are accusations. Like, is there proof that it was a vaccine, Mr. Safari? You're just online just saying stuff like that? Well, but I'm not saying it can't be true. I'm just saying.
0: I'll just say this. I'm with Safari on the fact that a lot of folks ran out.
7: And got it.
0: Some did. And I got it because my mom forced me and said I couldn't be around her and I wanted to be around my family. But the other thing I will say again, I keep telling everybody, a lot of us were like, I ain't taking that vaccine because I don't know what's in it. But you took Ozempic and Wegovy.
2: See?
0: Oh, didn't God. Ask, not a thing. Some of these women walking around skinny as hell, not one of them said, what's in it? I ain't taking it. But they questioned the vaccine.
7: You ate that McDonald's cheeseburger, too.
3: Yeah, that's some truth in that. That's some truth in that for sure. Well, they said COVID was in the air. They also now saying love is in the air. You know, we in the holiday season. A lot of people in the holiday spirit. Shouts out to two heavyweight titans in the comedian game, Eddie Murphy and Martin Lawrence. Yeah. They kids. They got engaged over the holiday weekend. Eddie Murphy's son, Eric Murphy, and Martin Lawrence's daughter, Jasmine Lawrence, they got engaged. They posted on their IG page, 11/27/2024. We're engaged. God truly blessed us with love that feels like destiny. We couldn't be more excited for this next chapter.
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0: It's the weekend. 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You should let it go. 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
2: News 13 Network weather update. I'm meteorologist Krista Chang. Temperatures tonight are dipping down into the lower and mid-70s. For Thursday, temperatures a little bit warmer in the lower to upper 90s with heat index values that'll be right around that. We are expected to warm up for Friday and Saturday with the help of some high pressure that's going to make us into the triple digits across the PD. 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

0: 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Mr. Hem.
1: Good morning. It's Didi in the morning. About to get into our $1,000 minute game. But let me just talk to the millennials right now. Do you know who you are? Do you know
2: me?
1: Who you are? If you are born anywhere between the years of 1981 to 1996.
3: Yep, that's right.
2: I'm a millennial.
1: Are you?
2: Yeah, I was born in 92.
1: Oh, okay.
2: Yes, indeed.
1: Oh, I thought you were. I thought you were born in 97.
2: Trey. Cut it out.
1: I did. I didn't know. All right. No. Anyway, if you were born between 1981 and 1996, you are a millennial. And guess what they said? Almost 70% of you do not own one of these. Guess what it is, Trey? If you are a millennial, you do not own one of these.
2: It could be a lot of stuff. A record player.
1: Nope.
4: A credit card.
1: Nope.
4: A cassette player.
2: A credit card. You know what's crazy? Nope. I don't have a credit card.
1: Really?
2: I don't have not one credit card.
1: Oh, you got good credit then. You ain't messed it up on no credit.
2: I ain't got no credit card.
1: Because somebody told me, you know what, credit cards is nothing more than us borrowing on our future.
2: Yeah, but I hear it's also good to have credit cards, too.
1: It is. It's a few some.
3: A wallet?
1: No.
3: A bicycle.
1: Guess what they say you don't have, millennials? You do not have toasters.
2: Oh, hell no. Nah. I ain't never owned a toaster. Just put it in the oven.
3: Oven.
1: You put your toast when you make toast. You just put it in the oven and turn it over. And then turn it over.
2: Yes.
3: Takes you 25 minutes to make toast. Get out of here, man.
1: You gonna spend more money in electric. Your life is.
4: Now you wonder why all them crumbs down there at the bottom getting burnt.
1: Smelling up the house.
4: I
2: just throw it in the air fryer. Something like that.
1: A piece of toast.
3: This boy got grilled toast.
1: Get into the game.
5: Get it done in 60 seconds. With the $1,000 minute game.
1: I think he's Gen Z.
2: Just lazy.
1: Don't put me
2: in that category, though.
1: Right. Here we go. Crazy. Let me see who we have over here. Hey, good morning. Who is this? This Robin?
6: Yeah, this is Rob.
1: Oh, okay. Hey, Robin, how you doing?
2: Right on.
6: I'm good. How y'all doing?
1: Doing all right, Robin. So tell us a little something about you. You got kids. You married. What?
6: Nah, just me. Just a simple person.
1: You ain't got no kids?
3: Just a simple person.
6: Nah.
1: Hold on a second.
3: Uh-uh.
1: Well, it won't play, my ding, ding, ding. It's delayed. How old are you, Robin?
6: 42.
1: And you ain't got not a kid?
3: Mm.
6: Nope.
2: How you make that happen?
4: I need the inside scoop
2: on that one.
4: That's it?
2: That's a blueprint.
6: Man, I just stayed out the way.
3: Low sperm count.
1: You're just responsible. There it is. Okay, fine.
4: I ain't mad at it.
1: All right, well, plan your family soon when you win this $1,000. All right, Robin, here's the deal. Who would you like to read the questions? There is J. Cruz, Trey G, or comedian J.J. Williamson?
6: JJ.
1: All right, now.
4: Oh, boy.
2: JJ. I see why he ain't got no kids.
4: I'll tell you.
2: You be the coolest dad.
4: I'll tell you.
3: He too lazy to have sex.
1: Yeah, he tell his kids, stop doing that.
2: Stop doing that. Go lay down.
4: Hey, Rob, a girl called Rob and say, Rob, can I come over there?
7: No.
2: No. Don't tell you why.
7: No.
1: Well, listen, you got a $10 stumble credit. Good luck, Robin, all right?
6: All right.
1: Here we go.
4: All right, Robin, let's get this money, man. Now, look, man, it's the holiday. You know you need this little extra cash now, so pay attention. We're going to go fast. If you don't know the answer, say pass. We got time. We're going to come back to it, all right?
6: All right.
4: Let's get this money, man. Who had the best dish at your Thanksgiving?
6: Mother.
4: Okay, who brought the worst dish?
6: My sister.
4: Okay, Dwayne Wade is married to which actress?
6: Gabrielle Union.
4: So, Liz, what planet is closest to the sun?
6: Mercury.
4: Joe Lear. How old is Nick Cannon?
6: 41, 42, 43, 44, 45, 46, 47.
4: Okay, come
6: 47.
4: On in. Which rapper directed The Players Club?
6: Ice Cube.
4: Joe did. What was the fourth question I asked you?
6: Nick Cannon.
4: Uh-uh. Who on the morning show is a conspiracy theorist?
6: Conspiracy theorist.
4: Yeah.
6: J. Crew.
4: Joe Lear. When you receive a text that says KMA, what does that mean?
6: KMA?
4: Uh-huh.
6: KMA. Pass.
4: Okay, spell the word congregation.
6: T-O-N-G-R-E-G-A-T-I-O-N.
4: Ooh, all right. What was the fourth question that I asked you?
6: Gabriel Union,
1: D-Wade. Robin, you got 8 out of 10. 8 out of 10, all right? What you missed was this one. You missed this. Let's see. The fourth question JJ asked was, which planet is the closest to the sun? Mm-hmm. And KMA means kiss my ass.
2: Oh. Yo.
6: Mm-hmm. Man, I was trying not to say this. Okay.
1: All right, it's all right, Robin. Me too. Yeah. All right, 8 out of 10 means you're going to get $10 every correct answer. We add it all up. You know that's $80, but you chose comedian J.J. Williams, and you got an extra 10. $90 coming to you. And guess what else? Robin, I got to tell you something. Because we're also in the giving spirit, and Christmas is on the way, we're also going to give you a $50 Macy's gift card for the holiday. So there it is. You got $90 and a $50 gift card from Macy's. Why don't you do me a favor and tell everybody the show that just made you a big winner right here in the morning. Who was it?
6: Diddy in the morning.

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7: A better life with Dr. Sanjay Gupta.
8: When you need your body to perform, but some of your muscles are having trouble, other muscles can sometimes help compensate. This is a great thing short term, but long term it can lead to serious and even chronic aches and pains. So if you've got nagging stiffness or irritation somewhere, don't push through it. Try to figure out why it's happening and how you can correct it. Strength and conditioning specialist Dana Santa says, performing exercises at a deliberate tempo makes it easier to notice when the wrong muscles are taking over, and also gives the intended muscles a chance to engage before that compensation kicks in. Dana suggests that starting with primary movement patterns such as squatting, hinging, pushing, pulling, rotating, and core can help make compensation easiest to identify and to address. I'm Dr. Sanjay Gupta, helping you live a better life.
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10: 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Did I not?
11: 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You absolutely did.
12: 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Hey, Dee Dee, I heard you was ready to lick my belly. You heard me? Come do that, you know?
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0: 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What's up, guys? It's Playboi Carti. Since I was legit, I've been legit. Oh no, you should let it go. She wanna be.
1: Do you know someone that gets real mad? Real easy. 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
2: I'm going to tell her that I walked in on all men messing around with some lady in my house. 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

0: 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On DD in the morning.
1: You hit us up and you said you were going to make your mom mad, right?
2: Yes.
1: What you gonna tell your mama?
2: I'm gonna tell her that someone I let my daughter drive the van to the store and someone hit her, and that they're out here cussing us out and they found stuff. The police is out here and everything.
1: Okay. All right. Well, here we go. Let's call your mama.
2: Hello, mama.
3: What?
2: I know you. What? You gotta step outside. You gotta step outside. It's an emergency. Hurry up, cause you can't get.
3: Okay, I'm outside. What is it,
2: mama? I let Latrice drive the van to the store. And then she done came back, and these messages out here done hit her, hit the van, and then they out here, Lil trying to fight the police is out here.
3: Well, ain't nothing I can do. You shouldn't have never let her do it.
2: Oh, my God. Oh, my God. Oh, my God. And then that messy woman here, Latrice, been actually fighting.
3: Well, she going to go to jail.
4: Yeah, boy, I beg God, I'm going to hit you. I'm going to hit you right in your face. You hit my car.
2: She out here talking crazy and stuff.
3: Okay, is the police on the way?
2: Yeah, they out there. They just pulled up.
4: You
3: well, good. Y'all talk to them. Ain't nothing I can do.
2: You gonna have to probably pay.
5: You know what? Give me this phone. Hello, ma'am.
3: Yes, hello.
5: Consuela, who hit who?
4: No.
5: No, what? Shut up, Consuela.
4: Okay.
5: Listen here, lady. We need some money. This is a scam. I know you got some money. I'm finna put your daughter back on the phone.
4: I clean house.
5: Shut up, Consuela.
4: Okay.
2: Mama, what are we gonna do?
3: They can't tell no police stuff like that. Y'all better put blame. I'm finna call a sergeant.
1: Wanda.
3: What?
1: Well, hold on a second. Why are you yelling at me? You don't even know who this is.
3: Who is this?
1: It's a prank call. It's the Mad Minute.
3: We knew y'all were lying and it was a scam. Yeah, but see, I don't play like that.
1: Oh, I know it, girl, but you kept your cool, Wanda. You did all right. You did okay. Okay. Y'all give it up for Shalonda and our mama, Wanda.
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9: News 13 Network weather update. I'm meteorologist Krista Chang. Temperatures tonight are dipping down into the lower and mid-70s. For Thursday, temperatures a little bit warmer in the lower to upper 90s, with heat index values that'll be right around that. We are expected to warm up for Friday and Saturday with the help of some high pressure that's going to make us into the triple digits across the PD. 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
11: Good morning, Didi in the Morning. Looking for Trey G right now. While I'm getting along with him this morning.
12: Yeah,
11: by the end of the show, I know we gonna get into a serious debate today.
12: Cal.
11: Well, good morning, Trey G.
12: Hey, good morning to you.
13: Hey, don't y'all start that.
12: Literally, all I got for you.
11: All right, what you got? What's trending?
12: Oh, so yeah, what's trending, man? Homie LeBron James. Actually, Didi, one of your favorites. I actually was thinking about you when I pulled this story. He is reportedly discussing filming his entire upcoming season for a documentary episodic series.
13: Ooh. Episodic?
12: Yeah, that's what they're saying. Okay. That's what they're saying.
11: Episodic?
12: He's entering, of course, his 24th NBA season, and he's willing to take a minimum contract as well.
11: Oh, wow.
12: Yeah, so...
11: Yeah. Episodic.
12: Yeah.
11: You know what? You know, he came into the game like that, right? So we might as well, you know what I mean? We need to.
12: The decision.
11: Uh-huh. That's what I'm saying.
12: He's documented a lot about his career, so why not document the end?
11: Yep. Make some money on it. I like it. Hey, listen, coming up, we got some cash for you. How about this? $1,000. Mm-hmm. Answer 10 questions correctly right now and win some money for your 4th of July weekend. Hit us up right now at 833. Talk to Didi.
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0: Come on now.
1: Stop playing with Jay Morris. She got that BLT, and I ain't talking about bacon, lettuce, and tomato.
0: Right, man. She want that booty, leg, and thigh.
1: Come on.
0: Said she don't need no, he don't need no side
1: at all.
2: God.
0: And you know it's a hit when you play the song off a keyboard you got from Toys R Us. Did y'all hear that thing?
1: No. That was a Walmart keyboard.
2: Was that Casio?
0: Yeah. That was a Casio right there.
1: Yes, indeed.
0: They only need two double D batteries.
2: Oh, my God.
0: You can make a hit.
2: Yeah.
0: Shut up.
2: You ain't lying, Trey. They be descriptive.
1: Oh, my God.
0: Yes.
1: They going to tell you a story, paint you a picture, and I absolutely love it.
2: Yeah. I like it, too.
1: Absolutely love
0: it.
1: They
0: so detailed.
1: Yes, indeed.
2: Whoa, whoa.
1: Add that one to your playlist. I know you're probably going to be singing it all day in your head. She got that four for four.
2: Damn, that's nice. And what's
1: Chris,
2: his name again?
1: Jay Morris.
2: Chris. All right.
0: See if Dee Dee got that four for four.
2: You know what, Dee Dee. All right, y'all. Thank you, Trey. It's Dee Dee in the morning.
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0: 13 Network weather update. I'm meteorologist Krista Chang. Temperatures tonight are dipping down into the lower and mid-70s. For Thursday, temperatures a little bit warmer in the lower to upper 90s, with heat index values that'll be right around that. We are expected to warm up for Friday and Saturday with the help of some high pressure that's going to make us into the triple digits across the PD. 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

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Number one in the community. Yeah.

0: good morning. There goes J. Crew staring at me. You know, I found out, everybody. You know, J. Crew is my work husband.
1: Yeah.
0: I don't know how he ended up out of all the men in my life I've ever worked with. J. Crew is my work husband.
2: And I didn't even have to give her a ring.
0: Oh, wow.
1: Oh, wow.
0: Dang, isn't that great? Two women you didn't have to give a ring to.
3: Shut up.
1: Got him.
0: Shouts out to Amanda Panda. She's sitting at home with that finger out. She sleeps with her left hand hanging off the bed waiting for you to put a ring on that one.
1: She got the rest of her fingers taped up, just that one poking out.
2: I buy her rings for other
0: She's
2: fingers.
0: Like, hint, hint.
1: Hello.
0: I know, let me start doing mine. Hint, hint, if I'm going to be your work wife.
3: Oh, my God.
0: Hey, let's get into our hot topics, though, everybody. There goes J. Crew, also Trey G, and comedian J.J. Williamson, but we got to talk about Ray J. Have you heard what happened to him? Oof. And don't tell me Diddy's kids again.
4: Not Diddy. Okay, y'all.
5: Let's get into it.
4: Let's go.
5: Hot Topics on Diddy
0: in the
5: Morning.
0: So let me get this straight. On the West Coast, basically you have the Crips, the Bloods, and Diddy's kids.
2: Gang, gang.
0: For real. We'll tell you what happened here in just a second, but first they're saying there is a problem in Mexico City with bears.
6: Bizarre sight in this Mexican city. Bears walking along a busy road through town, and drivers were stunned. The bears usually live in mountainous areas, but deforestation is forcing them into more urban areas to look for food.
0: They say these bears walking down the street like everybody else. The bears just walking.
1: Dang.
0: Looking for food the same way we go into a grocery store looking for food.
1: Yeah, that's
0: they say
1: dangerous.
0: The bears walking around just, you know, like everybody else.
1: That's super dangerous.
0: What would y'all do if you looked up and across the street as you walking and you look at and a bear is walking upright?
1: Not upright. Not on all four.
0: Not on all four. He walking upright like you.
1: Talking about some hey boo boo.
0: I'd be like, oh my God. Hey, I'll be honest with you. I know some friends of mine that go, girl, he kind of fine.
1: Oh, God.
0: He be too, girl.
2: If that happened, I couldn't bear it.
1: All right.
0: I'm not. Y'all heard what he said?
1: That was a good one, though.
2: Thank you.
1: That really was a good one.
2: JJ got my back.
1: Hey, if I saw that bear, I'd be like, man, what you about to do? I ain't like that.
2: I wouldn't want to bear witness.
0: Hold on a second. Hold it.
1: Okay.
0: I'm not getting ready.
1: He on the day.
0: Yeah, he is.
1: He is.
0: He wants us to play with him and bear as he tries to bear his soul. Okay, I don't want to play.
1: Yay!
0: I don't want to play. Ray J, can we please? Well, no, we can't get. Let's talk about T.K. Kirkland.
2: All right,
0: first.
2: Let's do that first.
1: Yeah, so comedian T.K. Kirkland, a.k.a. Friend of the Morning Show, he was on a podcast and he got a little bit of flack because a woman was basically saying that he doesn't do enough as a father, even though he pays child support.
7: How much are you paying child support?
8: Yeah, I'm going to pay nothing in child support. Whew. Like, I'm a good dad.
7: Hold on.

0: supports his child.
1: Okay.
0: There you go.
2: I watched their conversation. Man. It was tough. She was like coming at him a little bit. He kept his cool, but I don't know. You can still say he's toxic a little bit.
1: I think he's a quiet toxic. Yeah. He's that kind of toxic man to get on my nerve that wants to talk real smooth and act calm and then try to turn it off on you.
0: I remember when he came on the show.
1: Because he's done that here. He does that here.
0: He was flirting with you a little bit, wasn't he?
1: He wasn't flirting. He was trying to go in on me.
2: He was flirting but firing shots at the same time.
0: Oh, God.
2: A little bit.
1: I see him.
0: That is TK.
1: Yeah, I see him, too. There's a quiet toxic there. Okay, please tell me about Ray J.
2: Ray J got his windows busted.
0: Rubbing salt into the wound. Golly.
1: Hold on a second. Hit it again.
0: Thank you,
1: JJ. Who bust the windows out of Ray J's
2: car? Girl, I think it might have been Diddy's kids.
1: Let me see.
3: You want to do to me? I got car seats inside, for real. That's what it's come to, you know what I'm saying? For what I'm trying to do, and you know I know, like I know. Like, okay, all right.
1: Thank you, Ray J.
2: See, busting windows out of cars is like ex-girlfriend behavior.
1: Yeah, but I mean, he's upset though, because he's like, listen, I got my baby stuff in here. Like, y'all busting windows out of cars and stuff like that. Like, it's just very interesting to me. I don't know. Is it you think he's trying to allude to the fact that it's Diddy or Diddy's kids? Because that's what it sounds like.
0: I thought he said they settled it, though.
1: Do you ever really settle anything?
0: Yeah.
2: Oh, I know that.
1: In Hollywood, like, I'm just saying, in Hollywood, do they ever really, really settle anything?
0: You might be right about that one. Yeah. Hollywood is a different place.
1: Yeah. I mean, has Jay-Z ever settled anything with anybody, really? I mean, some people say he's still going in on Lil Wayne. Has he settled that? How many years? Or Drake or whatever? Do you ever settle anything in Hollywood?
2: I don't know.
1: All right. I'm going to be honest with you. You guys can thank me later for keeping it real on this show and reminding everybody about certain things. Anyway, listen, coming up next hour, Psychic Kim Allen is here to help you align your goals. All right.
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3: Good morning, Didi in the morning. Looking for Trey G to find out what's trending with Trey.
4: Yep, so you know Usher and Chris Brown, they have kicked off the tour.
3: Yes.
4: They are in full swing at this point. Well, they've added a name to the tour, actually, now at this point. They say Mario will be joining them on the road. More Mario actually said that he'll be joining them on the road. He said, one night wasn't enough. My bro at Chris Brown said, we running it up a whole tour. Let's go. So you can expect Mario to be opening for Chris Brown and Usher as they tour the country.
3: Good luck, Mario, because I was worried about Mario. You know what I mean? Remember, Mario had a girlfriend, and people started doing him the way they Brian McKnight.
4: They just had a baby.
3: And then, yeah, Mario came out and said something real nasty to his fans.
4: Yeah.
3: Like, F you, and I got this, my girl, and that. I'm like, okay, Mario.
4: Trying to shake back now. And this tour is long as hell. This tour goes from July all the way to November.
3: Damn.
4: This is a long tour, bro.
5: Nice-ass check right there.
4: Yes,
3: well,
4: indeed.
3: $13 million of it from Chris Brown is going to the girl who got bit at his house.
5: You ain't lying.
3: Remember the maid or somebody?
4: Yeah, yeah. Housekeeper.
5: Matter of fact, she's showing up every tour. That check should be in my name.
4: Shut up.
3: She in the back collecting,
5: yeah, collecting
3: his money.
5: Dang.
3: All right, y'all. Hey, listen. That's what's trending now. Now, on the way, guess what? We're going to find out where the fate of your money, career, and love life lies in the month of July. Because guess what? Psychic astrologist Kim Allen's up next. It's Didi in the morning.
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7: Oh, when it all falls down.
8: The real one, baby.
7: I'm telling you.

0: It's Dee Dee in the morning. We're all here. When I talk about all of us, there is J. Cruz, Trey G, and comedian J.J. Williamson. Mm-hmm. Well, it's the beginning of the new month. We got a new year fresh approaching fast. Everybody here to help us get it all together, to figure it all out. There she is, psychic astrologist Kim Allen.
1: All right, Kim.
0: Good morning.
2: Good morning.
0: I was just going to say this, Kim, is that you had actually said something to our producer, Breeze. And he says that you said something and it came true. Is that right, Breeze? What
3: yes,
0: is it?
3: Did. You told us some old girlfriends was going to pop back up and you said I was going to get real lucky financially. And it happened.
0: Mm. All right. So he came in this morning saying Kim did it. Ooh. And it really did happen. Everything that you said came true.
4: Oh, speaking of financially, Breeze owes me money, Kim. When do you see in the near future or present that Breeze is going to pay me back the money he owes me now that he's made money?
2: Oh, so listen, around the full moon on the 15th, there should be some more money coming for him. So look for a payback after the 15th.
0: Oh, okay. Really? For Breeze?
2: For Breeze, yes.
0: He got money coming. All right. So here's my question. I'm curious about this. You know, we're going into a whole new year. And I'm curious if you can tell me a little bit or what the first beginning of the year is going to look like, or what would the year look like for a Capricorn? Because I would like to know financially, what is it going to look like in 2024? But I also want to know about, you know, career wise, you know, what about with this show and what is it going to do? Are we going to expand, get more cities? Like, what do you see for 2025, Kim?
2: So for the show for 2025, right now, everything is standing still. But after, let's give it about 2 months from now, there's going to be a move forward. So don't worry about whatever happens. There's going to be some readjustments. But after, give it about 2 months, things are going to start moving forward. But for Capricorns, let me tell you something absolutely wonderful. You got Pluto, the planet of transformation and regeneration in your house of income. And there's going to be a major financial boost for you. So I am just saying, do not worry about money. In terms of career, give it a little chance to like readjust, and there's going to be some readjustments for the better. So just sit still and watch what happens.
0: Okay, all right. Just sit still and watch what happens. You sound like my mother. When somebody does me wrong, my mother always says, hide and watch. She was like, don't ever seek revenge or anything. Just watch, and their lives are going to go boop, boop, boop, boop, boop.
1: I thought you was going to say, when you got in trouble, she said, sit still or watch what happened. That's what you was going to say.
0: No.
1: You're going to go to
0: thanks, Trey. She just said, hide and watch.
5: Now, Kim, now I'm going to trust your judgment now. And you talking about don't worry about money? Hard not to worry about that money now. We need it.
2: Okay.
0: So what's your question?
2: Okay, right, what sign?
5: I'm a Virgo. The Almighty.
2: Oh, yes. Right. So what is happening for Virgos? You know, you got that Mercury retrograde. Uh-oh. And that's your ruler. And it's allowing you to rethink a whole lot of things. What is it allowing you to rethink? It is allowing you to rethink your lifestyle. Changing the way you live.
5: Okay.
2: Do something different for your life.
5: Yes.
2: You know, you're going to be getting rid of people. It's like a major change is coming. You're going to be upgrading. So this is going to be a real good time for Virgos.
0: All right, Trey?
1: Yeah, Kim, I am a Cancer, a July Cancer, one of the best Cancers, one of the best signs out there. I want to know career-wise, what do you see happening? Because there's a lot up in the air career-wise at this point. So I want to see, what do you see moving forward for old Trey G?
0: Uh-oh.
2: So for Cancer, let me just say this to you. There is going to be some definite changes for Cancer. And you're going to reevaluate. Right now, the Mercury retrograde is in your house of work. You're going to reevaluate your direction. Do you want to do this? Do you want to do that? When it goes direct after the 15th, you're going to be making some major decisions. I am going to say that you are going to also take a look at what it is that you need in your life, and you're going to start pursuing it. So there's going to be a lot of energy with self-generation and self-renewal for you. And one thing I have to say, I got to add love now. I got to add love.
0: Uh-oh.
2: So what's it? So around the 30th, somebody is going to be after you, and you will not escape. So that's all I have to say.
4: They're going to take him hostage? Whoa, what's going on here? Is he going to need rescue?
2: They're going to catch up with them. If you've been avoiding somebody, they're going to catch up with you. So I'm just saying.
0: So you're saying by the end of the month?
2: By the end of the month, that's right.
0: Okay, December 30th, we'll look for that. And thank God for you, Trey. It's after Christmas.
1: Let me delete these contacts.
0: It's after Christmas. You ain't got to get no gift.
4: Miss Kim, me and my mom got into it over the weekend. It was a nasty fight over the phone. When will she answer my phone calls? Because I tried to call her back after the fight, and she's not answering my calls.
0: And you're a Libra.
4: And I am a Libra, yes.
2: What is happening now? So the retrograde is in your house of communication. So I have to ask you, total miscommunication. Mm. Total. total misunderstanding. Mm. I don't know if somebody said something and they took it the wrong way, but I am going to say just give it a little change. You know, wait till after the first of the year, around New Year's, and just see what happens. But somebody's got to say they're sorry.
0: Mm. She said somebody didn't say something. You heard what Kim said.
4: My
0: somebody
4: mom is
0: said
4: so
0: something.
4: Hard-headed, though. All right, I'm going
0: to
4: say sorry.
0: Yeah, you have to, son. You must do that. All right, listen, if you have a question right now for psychic astrologist Kim Allen, she's available to take your calls right now. Are you worried about what the 2025 is going to look like for you? Are you worried about what your house is going to be like? Maybe you're looking for a new home. Maybe you're trying to get rid of this roommate or this man in your life. Maybe you want more money. What is it you want for 2025, and what are you thinking about? Kim Allen is here to answer your questions. 833-TALK TO Dee Dee.
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is the weekend. What's up, guys? It's Playboi Carti. Since I was legit, I've been legit. Oh no, you should let her go. 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
1: 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What's up, y'all? 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
7: 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I Lose Control himself, and you know I had to ask him, who inspired Lose Control?
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9: Thirteen Network weather update. I'm meteorologist Krista Chang. Temperatures tonight are dipping down into the lower and mid 70s. For Thursday, temperatures a little bit warmer in the lower to upper 90s with heat index values that'll be right around that. We are expected to warm up for Friday and Saturday with the help of some high pressure that's going to make us into the triple digits across the PD. 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

0: right, so good morning. It's Dee Dee in the morning. And you know we have psychic astrologist Kim Allen with us, everybody.
1: Kim.
0: Now, Kim is on point. As a matter of fact, our producer, Bree, said, you know, why is Kim right? That's what he said this morning when he came in. Why is Kim right about everything in my life, he said.
1: Yeah.
0: He said that you predicted all of these things last month and it all came true for him. Right? So she's on point morning, everybody. Yeah, she's on point every morning, I should say that. But she's here this morning to talk to you. Here is T, all right, Kim? This is T. T, what is your zodiac sign and what is your question for psychic astrologist Kim Allen?
2: Well, I'm a Sagittarius. My birthday actually next week. I just want to know what the financial and relationship outlook is for 2025.
3: So for you, for relationships, there's going to be a definite change, but it's a positive change. You may switch directions in love. You have to have somebody that you are, you know, that you can meet on a mental level. It's not just about physical anymore. There has to be spiritual and mental. And if you can get that, then you're going to go further. You do have to be very careful with people flip-flopping and changing their faces. You know how you're with somebody and all of a sudden you see a different side of them or you see the different person pops out.
2: Mm-hmm.
3: So I am just going to say to you to sit back and relax, but to pay attention to what is happening because there's going to be a definite change for the future regarding your love life. And another thing, too, that a lot of people are interested in you. I don't know if you know that.
1: Ooh.
0: Okay, T.
1: Ooh, you got some choices
2: I exercise options.
0: Okay, all right then, T. Good luck to that. Look at T.
1: Come on, T.
4: Hitting the weight.
1: T with the options.
0: Thank you very much for your call, all right? Is this Bird?
5: This is Bird.
0: I love the name Bird.
1: I love that name, too.
0: Right?
1: It reminds me of the movie Soul Food. Bird.
5: That's where I got my name from.
1: I love it.
0: Okay. Hey, listen, Bird, what is your zodiac sign, and what is your question for psychic astrologist Kim Allen?
5: It's big Sagittarius, and I want to know about what the money looking like and possibly love.
3: Mm. Oh, yeah. So in terms of your money, so you get a break with your money. Your money may have been horrible over the last year or so. Things are going to be shifting forward for your money. Of course, you have to handle it better, but you got some good financial opportunities. And I want you to, after the 7th of this month, I want you to take a look at how you are handling your income, do something different, but you can expect some major growth coming your way. One more thing, though, you need some better information on how to manage and spend and invest your money, because this is a time for you to grow financially, and it can happen for you.
0: All right, okay. Bird, you like that?
5: Okay.
0: All right, I think you need to take that.
5: It.
0: I do too. Thank
1: come
0: you so much
1: on,
0: for your call.
1: Bird.
0: I know you love the name.
1: I like her
0: thank
1: name.
0: Thank you, Bird. Hey, good morning. Is this Rhoda?
6: I am a Scorpio, and I want to know, should I step out on faith and change careers? Because I'm looking for a house for me and my kids and my new two grandbabies. I'm trying to see what is that looking like.
3: Oh, girl, listen. Next year going to be a great time for you. You have tremendous cosmic help. Not only that, but you are definitely going to be digging deep and figuring out better ways to make money, hold on to money, and it's going to definitely grow for you. The thing is your job, though. Are you thinking about changing your job or getting an additional job? Because you need some more solid money. You need solid money here.
6: I'm thinking about changing because this job's just not doing it for me. It's just not giving me enough money.
3: Within the next 6 months, you go ahead and say, after the retrograde, don't do anything during the retrograde. So we're going to say after like the second week in January, start looking for a better job. Something better is coming, and it's going to bring more energy. Because the job you have, you know, it lacks energy, momentum, and you're going to find something better.
6: Yes, I've been thinking that. Oh, my God. Like,
0: Rhoda,
6: thank you so much.
0: Guess what? This is confirmation this morning. Thank you so much for listening, girl. I hope that works out, okay?
6: You're
0: welcome. Okay, so listen, Kim, I have another question for you. You know, our phone operator here at the radio station, she works here with us, Ariel Grind, right? She has a question for you. Ariel, what is your birthday? What is your zodiac sign?
7: Okay, so I'm a March Aries, and I got a lot going on. I have my old house on the market. I need to get rid of that ASAP so I can cut ties with my ex.
0: Trust me. Kim can do it. She's gonna, let me tell you why. She told me I was going to sell mine, and I did. So what do you see, Kim, for her house?
3: Okay, so for Aries, you got to be, take your time. And I'm going to tell you why. I know you're impatient, but because Mars, your ruler, is going to go retrograde on the 6th, it kind of slows things up. But it's going to slow things up for a reason. And that reason is that you might not be dealing with the right real estate agent, or it may not be handled the best way. So if it happens, just don't get impatient. See what the universe is trying to tell you. And we're going to see what happens with your house in late February and March in terms of you to sell it. But to tell you the truth, this might not be the best time to sell it. Do your homework.
7: You know what? She's already on point.
0: Why?
7: Because the realtor of someone that's looking at the house, they want more on their commission. They hit us upside the head and trying to get more commission.
0: More commission. So you're having some issues right now with the agent.
7: Yep.
0: Very on point. There it is. This woman's always on point, y'all. Listen, always. Here's the deal. You want to talk to her this morning, you can. Psychic astrologist Kim Allen is here. You can talk to her for free right now at 833-TALK-TO-DEE DEE.
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9: Jams. What's up, guys? It's Sergio Cassina.

0: morning. It's DD in the morning. There is Jay Cruz, also Trey G, and comedian JJ Williamson. Now, we are talking to psychic astrologist Kim Allen is here, everybody.
1: Come on, Kim.
0: When I tell you Kim's been on point.
1: Yeah.
0: I mean O-N-P-O-I-N-T. She's been on it. All right. So listen, JJ's still trying. Don't.
1: P-O. P-O what?
0: Okay. You know what? Here we go. Let's go to the phones right now. I think this is. Is this Tangi?
2: Yes. I'm a Cancer. My question is how, you know, financially stable I'm going to be later.
3: Yes. So is there confusion around your job right now?
2: Kind of, but not really.
3: Okay. Be careful with job. There are going to be some changes in management that's going to kind of push everything, make everything a little confusing. In terms of you doing the right thing, I need you to find another way to make some more income. So I don't know if you need to get at a remote job or, you know, maybe do some overtime or something like that. And I'll tell you why your money is beginning to feel like it's sluggish. Mm. And you need more vitality regarding your money. Mm. In terms of Cancer, though, you got a really good career cycle. If you want to make a change in something that you do for a living, it's going to work very well for you. But it's got to be something that you have earned. So, yes, we get kind of excited by this job, that job. But if you don't have the real qualifications for it, you can get it, but you might not keep it. Mm. But I don't see that for you. I see momentum would work. Be careful with confusion with the management on your job. And one thing I got to say for you, you ready for this?
2: Right.
3: Your social life is going to get much better. How's your social life right now?
2: It's kind of on the rocky side.
3: Okay. I'll just tell you, we're going to see what happens in January regarding your social life is going to change, girl, for the better.
0: Mm-hmm. All right.
2: All right. Thank
0: get prepared.
2: You.
0: Thank you, Tangi, for that. Mm-hmm. I appreciate it. Here is Julie. Hey, Julie.
4: I'm a Cancer, and I was just wondering what my finances look like for 2025 and if there's a move in my future.
3: Okay, in terms of a move, there's a definite move, a big move, not a little bitty move. Mm. So it's not like you're going to move around the corner. You're going to move somewhere either far or further than you realized. Where do you plan on? Where do you want to move to?
4: Well, I'm in Texas, but I want to stay in the area, but just kind of a little bit further from where I'm at now.
3: Okay, so it's not going to be in the same area, but the area that you're going to move to, they're going to have bigger accommodations or more space or more land or you have the ability to breathe better, not be so crowded. And I think that's going to be a very good move for you. In terms of your finances, you do have to be careful with money. Be careful with spending. Don't get caught up in all this Christmas stuff right now because you're going to be needing that money for that big move that I see coming your way that's going to be something better than you could ever think. Think about, there's a big dream coming for you very, very soon regarding that move.
0: All right.
4: Wonderful. Thank you.
0: Thank you very much. All right, let me just ask this other question. We had a lot of Cancers, and one of them Trey G is a Cancer. You said you had a question, though. You wanted to know about what, Taurus?
1: About Tauruses. Kim, what do you see in the cards for Tauruses this season coming up?
3: Let me tell you something. Tauruses got money coming and going.
1: Mm.
3: Coming and going. This is going to be a good time for Taurus. Y'all got any Taurus friends? Y'all should need to stick close to them because we have enough money to take everybody out to dinner real soon.
0: Yeah. You know what, Kim? I think Trey does. Trey got a Taurus friend.
1: Oh, yeah. For sure.
3: I'm saying the money's going to be improved.
0: Mm.
3: And the things that the Tauruses have been... let me tell you something. Tauruses' career has been like on standstill. They're going to get a chance to start doing different things. And when that button hits in terms of gold, those Tauruses are going to go and earn so much money.
0: Mm.
3: Let me tell you something. They're going to put all their doubters to shame. So this is going to be a good time for Tauruses.
1: Speak it.
0: There it is.
1: Speak it.
0: Trey, you got you a good one. She's about to make her some money.
1: Come on.
0: She money. All right. Hey, good morning. Hey, bye.
5: My zodiac sign is Gemini, and I'm wondering what my finances and love life is looking like for 2025.
3: So let me just say, in terms of your career, there's a little confusion. You may not know what it is that you want to do. You may feel a little stuck. So, you know, the thing is to not do anything. Let's say whenever there's doubt, don't make any moves. All right?
5: All right.
3: We got this Mercury retrograde. That is your ruler. That's going to be going direct on the 15th, and it's going to allow you to move forward regarding your love life. So if there's been any doubt regarding love, they got a new moon. So either you're going to change love or you and your partner are going to have a new attitude and some serious conversations about love coming up real soon. But in terms of Geminis, things are going to be on hold until after June. You're going to be expanding your life in many, many ways. I see a lot of travel coming up for you.
0: Mm.
3: So there's going to be a lot of excitements with Gemini. But that love life, I don't know. It may catch you off guard. We're going to see what happens.
0: Okay.
5: All right.
0: All right. There it is. Thank you very much. All right, Kim. Another wonderful, wonderful day today.
6: Ow!
0: I think a lot of people got some answers and some answers they probably didn't like. But if somebody wants to find you and reach out to you without being on the radio, maybe they're embarrassed. They don't want anybody to hear what's going on. How can they find you?
3: They can contact me at KimAllen.com. 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
0: That's simple, everybody. 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Hey. We love when she's on with us. Clap it up for psychic astrologist Miss Kim Allen. Hey. Thank you, Kim.
7: Thank you.
0: All right. 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
4: Trey G got what's trending. What you got?
8: Hey, so Cardi B and Tasha K, this war will not end. It's going to run longer than the Hatfields and the McCoys, what it seemed like. Cardi B won a $60,000 judgment from Tasha K here recently after the gossip blogger violated their settlement by talking about the rapper's love life, is what they're saying. Now, of course, this stems from Cardi B winning $4 million after their defamation judgment back in 2022. So now Tasha K has to pay Cardi B $60,000 just because she mentioned her name in a recent live or something.
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8: 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Damn. Well, she told us she couldn't talk about her. 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

0: 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Guess what? Comedian J.J. Williamson said he needs to talk to us about kids.
1: Kids and kids. Cruz, listen up,
0: because you got a lot of them. Listen up. I'm paying attention.
2: Cruz, help me out. If you feel like I'm wrong or you need to add something,
1: okay,
2: holler at your boy.
1: I got you.
2: Now, these are things that when people get together.
0: Get your thoughts together, baby.
2: When they get together and they get married, man, eventually they have kids, things change in the household. A lot of things change in the household.
0: Hold on a second. Why you give me the finger?
2: Because you messing with me. That's why I don't like when you mess with me when I'm doing breaks.
0: All I said was get it together. That's all I said.
1: Yeah, baby. Get it together, baby.
0: Get it together, baby. Get it together. Because he was, I don't know, you be got it.
2: See?
0: What?
2: You know I'm sensitive.
0: About your talking.
2: About my talking.
0: What you got? Go ahead.
2: You know, when married people get together, man, or couples have kids, man, a lot of things change drastically in the household. You know, a lot of things change. You can't enjoy yourself like you used to when you have kids. So these are just a few things I feel like that take place once you have some kids.
0: Okay.
2: A lot of more grocery store visits.
1: Bruh.
0: Oh, do
1: every
0: you?
1: Other day.
2: Oh, come on. Now, that bill go up.
1: Every day or every other day?
2: I mean, look, it gets so bad, you have to have another cart. Now, you get you get one, too. Yeah, you get one, too. Again, these are just some things that take place once you have these kids. Mm. Ooh, that bank account get mighty low. That bank account get low.
1: This is going to depress me.
0: Is it?
1: Yeah, can I step out?
0: No. Because this happens to you every day, every week.
1: This is my reminder.
0: Yeah. It's your life. What?
2: Yeah.
0: Yeah, Cruz doesn't find this list entertaining. It's hurting him.
1: Yes.
0: JJ.
2: Here we go. That laundry get deep. Come on, clothes be everywhere. That laundry room, it never get cute.
0: Can I tell you something? My mother hated when we were kids and there were five of us. Can you imagine you have to do clothes for five kids and yourself and a husband?
1: I'm over here like killing me softly, telling my life with his legs.
0: Let me tell you what my mother started doing. When we got older, my mother was like, okay, I'm going to teach you guys how to do it. Well, actually, I wasn't even older. I was like 10 doing my own laundry. Really?
2: Really?
0: I was 10 years old doing my laundry because she was like, I'm tired. So she would have to teach us, and we all had our days. Like on Sunday and Wednesday, me and my sister Risa, we had to wash our clothes. And then on Mondays and Thursdays, my other brothers and
1: sisters. But it was a good skill you learned.
0: Yeah, I did.
1: You know?
0: But still, though.
2: Wow.
0: It's
2: crazy. Again, these are just some things that take place, changes when you have kids. Mm-hmm. Less sleep. And Poe Cruz, I know you.
1: What's that?
2: He said, what's that?
0: He got bags under his eyes now.
1: Right. I do not.
2: See, luckily, I do get a chance to go home and maybe take a brief little nap and everything. Cruz,
0: he can't.
2: Yeah.
0: He got to go home and be daddy immediately.
2: But you
0: immediately.
2: Know what now? But when school is in.
1: Yes.
2: You get a little free time.
1: My prayers haven't answered.
2: Yeah, you get going out.
1: Oh God.
2: Them days, well, not Cruz.
0: Yeah.
2: But yeah, going out, it don't go out like you used to. You got to stay at home because you don't want you to leave your kids with just anybody, or you don't want to always feel like you abandoning your kids.
0: Right.
2: So you know you got to stay at home. That electric bill go up.
0: When the kids are home?
2: Oh, when they're home? Oh, my God. Mm. Like, my son is home from college right now.
0: Mm-hmm.
2: The electric bill is crazy. Water bill, crazy right now because he at home because he loves to leave lights on. Mm. He hate walking up the stairs in the dark and stuff. Like, man, come on, dude.
1: He take long showers.
2: It take long. You know one thing that really I want to shoot him about?
0: No, not shoot him.
2: Well, you know what? Yeah, you're right. But look, man, this dude will cut the shower on.
0: Let it warm up.
2: Yeah. Let it run. Get back on his phone and forget. Like, dude, get in the shower.
1: Well, he must be related to my sons because they all do that.
0: They won't when they get out, move out, and have to pay for it themselves.
2: Oh, my God. Now, here's another. Quiet time. That peaceful time you used to have, man, because, you know, your kids be at home, the TV loud, somebody slamming the door. Mm. It's going to be some arguing. Mm. You know, somebody going to need you to come do something. Mm. So you be like, boy, we did not plan this out well.
1: Mm-hmm. No, you didn't.
2: We did not plan this out well. here's another one. You got to have some patience. You got to pay attention, man. Your listening skills got to escalate.
1: Improve.
2: Oh, they got to improve.
0: Yes, what, sir. You got to listen to the kids?
2: Come on.
0: You gotta listen when they talk.
1: You gotta learn how to spy. You gotta learn how to listen. You gotta pay attention and act like you're not paying attention. You gotta become sly. They'll get you.
2: And now you got to pick up more after people.
0: Yeah.
2: Yeah, you'll be toys everywhere, clothes everywhere. You walk into your kid's room, it be looking like a tsunami in that joker. My son's room, I be scared to go in there sometimes.
1: Disgusting.
0: I don't know how y'all do it.
2: Yeah. I be like, man, you go in there first.
0: I couldn't imagine because I can't stay in a dirty house, but I'd be going there and the room is dirty.
1: Go in my son's room and find old bananas.
0: Oh, no.
1: Grape vines and apple pits. It's disgusting.
2: And here's the one thing that's going to happen. Well, I'm going to say, especially for the mothers, they gain weight.
1: Oh, damn.
0: What?
2: Yeah, they gain weight.
0: I thought this list was about the kids.
2: No, it's just the thing. This is the thing that changes once you have kids.
0: So the woman's body changes.
2: But some of them, now I give a lot of women
0: some of them are snapping back.
2: They're snapping back. I will say that.
1: Yeah,
2: not all of them. Yeah, not all of them.
0: All right. You know what? On that note, are you done?
1: Quickies only.
0: All right. Thank you. Thank you very much for that. I appreciate it. All right. It's Dee Dee in the morning.
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8: News 13 Network weather update. A meteorologist, Hannah Lawner. Temperatures are starting in the low mid-70s once again. Plenty of sunshine and another lack of rain for today. Temperatures, though, creeping up. Will be in the mid-90s. Few of us will have feel like temperatures around 100 today, lower 70s tonight. 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

0: Good morning, it's Dee Dee in the morning. About to get into our $1,000 minute game. Before I do that, though, guys, listen to this. Anybody in here ever thought they lived in a haunted house? Anybody ever thought that they were in a house and they thought it was haunted?
1: Yes.
0: Nah. They say almost 10% of people believe that their house is haunted. You have?
2: Yeah, most definitely.
1: Jake, I can't believe you don't believe in ghosts.
2: No, I don't believe in nothing. I do.
1: You don't believe in UFOs. You don't believe in ghosts.
0: He just believes what's in front of his eyes.
1: Yeah, like, we the only ones walking this earth, huh?
3: This is just us.
0: Oh, okay.
1: Dang. That's crazy.
0: You believe in God, though?
3: Absolutely. Yeah.
1: How can you believe in God but not ghosts?
3: Man.
0: Thank you.
1: The Holy Ghost.
3: Well, no, not the Holy Ghost, just God.
0: Oh, you don't believe in the Holy Ghost either?
3: Nah, just God.
1: He's stupid.
3: Just God.
0: You do, Trey? You think you've been in the house haunted?
1: Oh, for sure.
0: Yeah,
1: I think my mom. I think my mom house haunted.
0: Nuh-uh.
1: I think she still walk
0: you
1: around
0: a lie.
1: To this day.
0: We got to get into a conversation then about that.
1: To this day.
0: Does she go in the kitchen and cook, too?
1: Sometimes I heard her, Julie, take that trash out.
0: Let's get into the game.
4: You got the answers.
0: We got to have a conversation later about this. I want to know what she doing then in the house.
3: I get the hell out of there. Take the trash out.
1: Nah, Dee said, I wonder what she doing in the house. Cussing.
3: How usual.
0: Oh,
3: I had to come back.
0: To finish cussing Junior out.
3: Yeah. She went up there, you know what? That line too long.
0: Hold on a second. If y'all ever heard it, JJ said Martin Luther King is still on the steps. He ain't in yet.
3: He passed the 68.
0: And he's just on the steps.
3: I'm telling you, he's just on the steps.
0: He ain't made it to the door yet.
3: Man, take her way back there, mama.
0: All right. Okay. Hey, good morning. Who is this?
5: Mama. This is Chris.
0: Hey, Chris, how you doing?
3: Chris.
5: I'm too blessed to be stressed.
0: I know that's
3: Come
0: right.
3: Come on, man. Say that.
0: Too blessed to be stressed. That's what I'm talking about. Well, listen, sir, we got cash for you. Who would you like to read those questions? There is J. Cruz, Trey G, or comedian J.J. Williamson.
5: Let me get J. Cruz.
0: J. Cruz.
6: All right, my man, here we go. So let's get it. I'm going to read you these questions. If you don't know the answer, say pass to save time. You only got a minute. If I repeat it, that means you got it wrong the first time. You got to try again. You ready?
5: Yeah, let's go.
6: All right, no stress. Here we go. Who had the best dish at your Thanksgiving?
5: My grandmother.
6: Who brought the worst dish?
5: My brother.
6: Dwayne Wade is married to which actress?
5: Gabrielle Union.
6: Which planet is closest to the sun? Name some. Come on.
5: Mars.
6: How old is Nick Cannon?
5: I'm sorry, say that again.
6: Nick Cannon. How old is he?
5: He is 38.
6: Which rapper directed The Players Club?
5: Ice Cube.
6: What was the fourth question I asked you?
5: Closest planet to the sun.
6: Who on the morning show is a conspiracy theorist? Just name. Name some.
0: Name people.
5: JJ.
6: When you receive a text that says KMA, what does that mean?
5: Kiss my ass.
6: Spell the word congregation.
5: C-O-N-G.
6: Hurry up.
5: E-R-A-T-I-O.
0: Damn it, Chris. You got 6 out of 10.
5: Oh, man.
0: Here's what you missed, sir. Here's what you missed. You missed this one. Let me see. Which planet is the closest to the sun? Mercury. How old is Nick Cannon? He is 44. Mm. You missed this one. Who on the morning show is a conspiracy theorist? I am N.J. Cruz. And congregation is spelled C-O-N-G-R-E-G-A-T-I-O-N. So 6 out of 10 means you're going to get $10 every correct answer.
6: Get
0: if
6: good.
0: We add that all up, Chris, $60
1: hey.
0: Coming to you.
1: Hey.
3: All right.
1: Hey.
0: Why don't you do me
5: More
0: a
5: than
0: favor?
5: I have.
0: Yep. Why don't you tell everybody the show that gave you a shot at $1,000?
5: Dee Dee in the morning.
7: Jay White's Hermia. Miami. That's for all my scammers and my kid money.

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1: Yeah. What's up, y'all? It's Big Lotto, the biggest.
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1: The demon in the cocoon.

0: 3:30 in the morning, and my goodness, we got a problem, everybody. Yeah. We all need to sit down and have a conversation. We have some issues that are happening with a family member.
1: Uh-uh. And it's not good.
0: No, it's not. Raise that. We got to ring the alarm. Raise that alarm. Ring the alarm. Whatever the hell we got to do. Yes, we are.
2: I've been through this so long.
0: Yes, we have. We've been through some family drama before. Trey?
1: Yeah.
0: You had some family drama on Thanksgiving. Come
3: Man.
0: On.
3: Damn. You know, with the holidays, we all get family in the same room.
0: Mm-hmm.
3: And when family get in the same room, it's bound to be some kind of issue pop out. Some kind of issue.
4: So much potential for drama.
3: Yes, indeed. Yes, indeed. My family is no exception to this, it seemed like at this point. You know, everything went really smooth for the bulk of the family gathering.
0: Right.
3: But then at the end of it, we were talking about Christmas, right? And my cousin was saying she doesn't want to have traditional Thanksgiving food.
0: Oh, let me get this straight. So it was too good to be true. Everybody was getting along.
3: Too good to be true. Facts.
1: As soon as you heard something, you like, I knew it.
3: You're not wrong. So my sister and my cousin got into it about not wanting holiday food during Christmas.
1: I get it.
3: And this is kind of like how the argument originally went. This is how it started.
5: I want some lemon
6: pepper wings.
5: No.
6: Not some lemon pepper wings.
5: Lemon tortilla shell.
7: What is
5: it,
7: lemon lime?
5: I don't know what you talking about.
6: Right.
7: If you don't dress, then let me know ahead of time.
0: Mm.
3: Okay, so that's how it started. It was real cool, just real, like a little back and forth.
0: Because she don't want no Christmas food.
3: Yeah, so my cousin don't want Christmas food. My sister wants a traditional Christmas.
0: Okay.
3: She wants the dressing, the turkey, the ham, all the fixings.
0: What was she trying to have? Lemon pepper wings? What we having?
3: I think she wanted like lemon lime chips.
0: Oh, okay. I was like, what we having here? Oh, she wants some Rotel dip.
3: Dip with the lemon lime chips and some finger food. Is what she wants.
0: I'm with your sister now.
3: Don't nobody want that, right?
0: No.
3: Don't nobody want that. So I left. I don't want to hear y'all argue. I don't care to hear it. I hate being around arguments. It drains me.
0: Yeah.
3: So I had to. It drains me. Mm-hmm. I had to get the play-by-play from my sister on what happened when I left.
4: Mm-mm.
3: And I heard they got into it real bad.
7: Because do too much.
6: Yeah.
7: She do way too much. And then we're talking, and I'm trying to explain something to her. She keeps cutting me off.
6: Right.
7: And saying that she don't understand what I'm saying, or like putting words in my mouth. No, shut up. She's talking about something. Okay, well, say what you want. No, I won't say. I don't want to talk no more. I don't want to talk no more at this point.
6: When you originally cussed her out, what did you say?
7: Oh, what did I say? I think I had said, Junior, something along the lines. Like, you talk too much.
6: Oh my goodness.
7: Be quiet.
6: Y'all it.
7: Explain something to you.
6: Right.
7: You just shut the f up. Because I literally have started to get like just
6: frustrated.
7: My pet peeves is people talking over me and interrupting me and then also putting words in my mouth. So you doing all of these in one conversation.
0: Okay, number one, shout out to your sister because I feel her like that. Don't talk over me and don't put no words in my mouth.
3: Nah, see,
0: because that's fighting words.
3: And my sister, a Taurus. So, you know, it goes 0 to 100 real quick.
0: Okay, I love that about her. But she was like, nah, we're not doing that.
3: Real quick.
1: All that cussing that was going on with your sister, I kind of feel like it was some furniture moving going on up in that house when you left Trey G.
3: Yeah.
1: Go check on that house, man. You might have to clean up.
3: And it's my granny house, too.
1: Yeah. Oh,
3: that's
1: wow.
3: where we gathered it. So, yeah, they feel like they can fight it.
0: I'm with your sister on this. We're not getting ready to have Christmas with no wings from Wingstop.
3: You know what? But I agree with my cousin. Sometimes that holiday food can get a little tiring, bro.
1: Yeah, it can, though.
3: It can get a little tiring. The dressing, the ham, the turkey.
1: You just had it less than a month.
3: Yeah.
0: I agree with that, but I mean, like, what is she thinking about making, though?
3: Rotel dip?
0: Nah, we not having no Rotel dip for Christmas, y'all.
1: That do sound pretty good, though, with some wings, though. And what kind of chips he says you want?
3: Some lemon lime chips.
1: That sounds like that might be all right.
4: And don't forget, there's a football game on Christmas Day, too. So
0: and Beyonce's performing.
4: Yeah.
3: We also threw around Italian food, Mexican food, you know, the traditional stuff like that, too. So we might do something different, but I don't know. It might be a fight.
0: I can tell your sister, she wasn't playing. She was like, nah, don't be putting words in my mouth.
3: That's big sis.
4: Can I ask a question? What's Christmas food? Like, what is traditional?
0: Turkey. Yeah.
4: Turkey?
0: Yeah.

0: number one in the community. Turn it up. Yeah. Where's the party at? Win
1: 106.3. 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
6: News 13 Network weather update. I'm meteorologist Hannah Lawner. Temperatures are starting in the low mid-70s once again. Plenty of sunshine and another lack of rain for today. Temperatures, though, creeping up. We'll be in the mid-90s. Few of us will have feel-like temperatures around 100 today, lower 70s tonight. 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
7: All right, we are done for the day, but what did we learn today, Jay Cruz?
8: I learned something from Future, which I thought wasn't possible. He said that when you meet the right woman, you'll be more successful. Shouts to my man, Dependa. That's exactly what they do.
7: I like it. All right, what about you, Trey?
9: We learned that Nikki Gilbert, she absolutely hates Young Miami Spin That Song, even though she was singing it her damn self.
7: Right?
9: And India Ari says she's not boycotting the song, she just want better for it.
7: Okay, and what about you, JJ?
10: And I learned that my man Stephen A. Smith said, the Lakers, man, y'all ain't going to win like this. Y'all better find some brother with some braids.
8: Black players.
7: No, brother with some braids. Let me see. Some things that I learned this morning. We talked about Danny Glover discovering now and announcing that he has Alzheimer's. We heard that. Also, Usher and Chris Brown, their concert, they added Mario to it.
10: Oh.
7: And then we also found out that Tasha K has to pay Cardi B $60,000 additional dollars. That's in addition to the $4
9: million. Just for mentioning her name.
7: Just for mentioning her name. All right, listen, tomorrow on the show, get ready. We've got a best of show for you. Laughs, more hot topics, and everything else. Meet us right back here on Didi in the Morning.
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0: celebrating the 106 days of summer. It's 106.3 Big P of the Midday Party, baby. How you feeling? You good? It's Throwback Thursday. Tomorrow's the holiday. Yeah, we got the 4th of July weekend coming up. Long holiday weekend. It's a beautiful thing. Let's go. We got a big show lined up for you today. Lots to get to, lots to talk about. Three things you need to know right now. Water cooler chatter on the way. DJ Tony Neal with that midday mix at noon. Got the scoop coming up. Big P's crazy story of the day. And we're giving you chance after chance to text to qualify to win this Mary J. Blige Fly Away to Vegas. All that and mo headed your way. It's the midday party, baby.
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1: News 13 Network weather update. I'm meteorologist Hannah Lawner. Temperatures are starting in the low mid-70s once again. Plenty of sunshine and another lack of rain for today. Temperatures, though, creeping up will be in the mid-90s. Few of us will have feel-like temperatures around 100 today, lower 70s tonight. 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

Okay, payday. That's what we got for you. We got $5,000 in the bank. 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Enter to win. We got all the details and everything you need to know at win1063.com. Stick around. Coming up next hour, got a chance for you to text to qualify to win this Mary J. Blige flyaway. I got your national keyword. Hold on for that. 3 things you need to know right now. You ready? Let's go. Crazy people. 2 Empire State Building climbers are in custody right now after apparently getting engaged at the top. What? Now, I'm all for them getting engaged. It's kind of sort of romantic. But at the top of the Empire State Building, come on. Y'all need to do better, okay? And if you're a potato chip lover like me, this is not good news. The FDA has raised a recall to the highest risk due to salmonella contamination. I'm talking nearly 700,000 bags of potato chips. Yes. Check your chips, people. Check your chips. And employers who laid off workers citing AI are already starting to regret it. Okay? Yeah. All right, then. And now you know. Shouts out to you if you're celebrating a birthday today. Get your name on the birthday roll call. Holla on the gram, Facebook, at Big P on the radio. Yo, yo.

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4: 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Oh, we get the job done, okay? 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

0: Vegas. Let's go. You and a friend, Mary J. Blige, that's going to be one hell of a concert, yo. I'm just saying, and you got a free trip on us. Your flights, your hotel, two-night stay at Park MGM, dinner for two before the show, two tickets to the show, and you will meet the queen. That's right. I'm going to need you to text to qualify to win. Can you do that? 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Text work to 95819 and good luck to you. Gather around the water cooler. It is time to chat it up. Did you hear about your boy Breezy? Oh, yeah. Yeah, Chris Brown got a shout out like $13 million to his former housekeeper after his dogs mauled her, left her permanently disfigured. Yeah, he got to pay for that. She need a check. Okay, got to keep them dogs on leash, bro. Keep them on a leash, okay?
1: It's Dee Dee in the morning. And if you missed the show, I've never turned my back on my family for someone. Now, my mama turned her back on us, but oh. We told her we didn't like Bill Bennett.
2: Oh,
1: she married him anyway. We were like, we don't like Bill Bennett.
2: Oh, God.
1: She married him anyway.
3: Her mama was like, look, I'm going to marry Bill, and y'all going to be in the way. Now, look, man, Friday, we got to catch up with another couple on Date Fail. Hopefully, we can patch them up just in time for the weekend.
2: Come on, now. You know we got some extra cash with that $1,000 mini game. 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
1: All right. 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
1: 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Did I not?
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0: 13 Network weather update. I'm meteorologist Hannah Lawner. Temperatures are starting in the low mid-70s once again. Plenty of sunshine and another lack of rain for today. Temperatures, though, creeping up. We'll be in the mid-90s. Few of us will have feel-like temperatures around 100 today, lower 70s tonight. 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

Big P needs you to put in some work. W-O-R-K. That is your national keyword. Text it now to 95819. You and a friend could be on your way to see Mary J. Blige in Vegas.

0: beautiful love song, but goodbye, Johnny Venus. Yeah, you too late, bro. Too late. Big P in the midday party, baby, getting you through your work day. It's Throwback Thursday. We got a short work week. Tomorrow is the holiday as we head into the 4th of July, celebrating America's 250. You got big plans? I don't. Not really. No, I head out to the Florence Soccer Complex for fireworks over Florence. That's going to be big. Gates will open at 5 o'clock. Need to scoop up the fam and take them on out there. There's going to be a kid zone, food trucks, lots of entertainment. True Soul Band and Show taking over the stage. And, of course, the fireworks around 9:30, 9:45. Got a drone show. It's going to be a good look. So that is tomorrow at the Florence Soccer Complex as we celebrate America's 250. Hope to see you there. All right? Keep listening for your national keyword to text to qualify to win this Mary J. Blige flyaway. We got you. It's time to head out for lunch. You ready? Let's go. DJ Tony Neal with that midday mix at noon. It's coming up at the top. Before we do that, going to check in with Glorilla next.
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I'm Mrs. One of One. Fall in love every time we link. 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Gotmesprung.com. 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
5: 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Core DJs in the building.

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1: No.
0: Pockets on the chubby chick.
1: Huh?
0: And still go back a thotty and some bummy sh**.
1: Oh.
0: Yo, Eli, why they touching me? Like, I don't always keep the hammer next
1: like
0: to me.
1: That.
0: Like, I ain't got a header to the left
1: like
0: of me.
1: I ain't got a header.
0: Like, we ain't in these streets more than sesame.
1: Ooh.
0: But that shit chick, then why she texting me? Why she keep calling my phone, speaking sexually? Every time I'm out, why she stressing me? You call her Stephanie,
1: call her, huh?
0: I call her Heffany.

0: DJ Tony Neal. That's him in the mix with that midday mix at noon. Yes, he be doing it. Hit him up on the gram. Show him some love. Let him know at I am Tony Neal. Your favorite coworker, Big P, at the midday party, baby. Getting the job done. We're doing big things. 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Okay?
1: It's Dee Dee in the morning. And if you missed the show, I've never turned my back on my family for someone. Now, my mama turned her back on us, but we told her we didn't like Bill Bennett.
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9: A Better Life with Dr. Sanjay Gupta.
10: As someone who's been married nearly 25 years, I'll tell you, there's a lot of great things about having a spouse. And according to a new study out of the University of Miami Health System, marriage might even be linked to a lower risk of cancer. Why? Well, the researchers said people who are married are less likely to engage in risky behavior. They're more likely to get a nudge to go to regular preventive medicine appointments and screenings. And they have a partner to share the load of family obligations, household chores, and finances. No one is saying you should get married in the pursuit of better health. But if you are single, how can you build a strong support system to maybe get some of these same benefits? Do your own research, find out what's important, and then hold members of your squad accountable and let them hold you accountable as well. That can provide a lot of support. I'm Dr. Sanjay Gupta, helping you live a better life.
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1: This is a News 13 Network weather update. I'm meteorologist Hannah Rahner. It is going to be hotter for today. Temperatures are going to be creeping up to slightly above average levels, mid-90s today, with several of us feeling like 100. Still no rain, low 70s tonight, and hotter weather tomorrow. 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
1: All right, let's talk about your girl, Young Miami. She showed up and showed out at the BET Awards and her song of the summer. I say that kind of loosely. But yeah, Spin It. Oh, it continues to go viral. Yeah. And some folk don't like it, though. They don't like the lyrics. That would be in the RE, but she said, let me set the record straight. I ain't ever said that the song should be boycotted. She's like, I ain't never said that. She took to her Instagram story to say in bold, for clarity, I did not say that I think anyone needs to boycott this song, right? I said it is a sign of where we are as a culture that this song has been accepted so widely. That's facts. I think people should do whatever they want to do. You do what you want to do. I'll do what I want to do. And that's that. Period. Meanwhile, I also said that the way we are embracing the song says a lot about where we are as a culture, which is just facts. Yeah. She said, don't be getting it twisted now. I said what I said. But yeah, the lyrics, they're a little raunchy. Yeah. But like I said, it's still going viral. It is going viral because, you know, we like messy. Okay. And the lyrics are definitely messy. Okay. What about this video that's out? Got the internet talking. This alleged video of Pooh Shiesty allegedly robbing Gucci Mane. Yeah. Oh, it's out there. Now, we don't know where the video came from, but it just so happens to match the prosecutor's screenshots of the video. Oh, that can't be good for Pooh Shiesty. That is not a good look. Good look for Drizzy Drake, the Iceman he is. Montreal's Concordia University is offering a Drake course next fall. That's right. Professor Narcy took to Twitter, right, to announce he's going to be teaching a Drizzy and OVO course at Concordia University in Montreal for the fall 2026. The Hip Hop Past, Present, and Future class. Oh, it's titled Drake, The Media, Myth, and Manhood. Now tell me, he ain't the Iceman. Oh, he is.
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3: It's Dee Dee in the Morning. 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
4: 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Now, look, man, Friday, we got to catch up with another couple on Date Fail. Hopefully, we can patch them up just in time for the weekend.
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8: 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I'm meteorologist Hannah Bonner. It is going to be hotter for today. Temperatures are going to be creeping up to slightly above average levels. Mid-90s today, with several of us feeling like 100. Still no rain. Low 70s tonight and hotter weather tomorrow. 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
0: On the couch with my favorite Santa. 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
1: Let's get the party started. 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This ain't Gucci, this is Prada, darling. 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

0: 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Your favorite co-worker, Big P, in the midday party, baby. Stick around. Coming up next hour, got another chance for you to text to qualify to win this Mary J. Blige Flyaway to Vegas. Hold on for that. Crazy story of the day. I don't think I've ever heard of anything this crazy. It happened in North Carolina. Crazy people in North Carolina, Statesville, North Carolina, to be exact. How about this woman got into a little dispute at a convenience store? What did she do? Oh, she at the gas pump. Okay. She stuck the nose of the gas hose through the truck window and started spraying the driver and the passenger with gasoline and then fled. What? That's some crazy shiggity right there. Who does that? You know, but you know they got her, right? 37-year-old Christina Dawn Hatcher of Statesville, North Carolina, arrested. She was served warrants for assault with a deadly weapon and damage to property in connection with the convenience store incident. She was given a $10,000 bond. I don't know what kind of argument that was. But what makes you think to do something crazy like that? Crazy? Crazy people. People crazy.
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You feeling it? I'm Victoria Monet. That's on my mama. It's 106.

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0: countdown to America's 250 4th of July holiday coming up on Saturday. A lot of folks are celebrating the holiday tomorrow, you know, as far as the work day is concerned. So if you are super duper fly and you got tomorrow off, have a happy super long weekend as we celebrate America's 250. Want to see you at the Florence Soccer Complex tomorrow for fireworks over Florence. That's going to be a big thing. Gates will open at 5 o'clock. Again, we hope to see you there. Okay. Fly away to Vegas right now. You and a friend could be on your way. Fly away for two on us. Mary J. Blige in Vegas. Flights, two night stay at Park MGM, dinner for two, two tickets to the show, and you will meet Mary J. Text to qualify to win your national keyword, ALL, A-L-L. 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
1: This is a News 13 Network weather update. I'm meteorologist Hannah Rahner. It is going to be hotter for today. Temperatures are going to be creeping up to slightly above average levels. Mid-90s today, with several of us feeling like 100. Still no rain. Low 70s tonight and hotter weather tomorrow. 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
0: Mr. Hem is here.
1: Whoa.
0: Mr. Hill.
2: T.I. Pharrell wrapping up this midday party, baby. 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DJ Shy C on the way. 4-play and 4 countdown, drive at 5. 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Up next with DJ Shy Sizzle. Throwback Thursday it is. You know what to do. Throw it back. Turn up, live your best life. Enjoy your 4th of July holiday weekend. Turn up, live your best life. You better be safe, though. And remember, two hearts, yours and mine, equals one love. 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

Yeah, always been a little mathematician. Lately, this cash I'm getting got me losing count of these bags. I've been moving too fast. Hard times don't last. Remember when cops are rats talking out my boy, you ain't.

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Shy C back on your radio. Throwback Thursday, man. We are counting down to the 4th of July weekend. It's time to turn up for real. I'd like to welcome you and yours to the show. Like always. Got a lot of good stuff.

0: 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You and the guests could be on your way to check out Mary J. Blige live in concert, Las Vegas. Want to go? Listen out for that national keyword. I got that coming up for you in minutes. It's up from here on a Throwback Thursday. Let's get into it, Primetime Radio.
1: It's Didi in the morning. And if you missed the show, I've never turned my back on my family for someone. Now, my mama turned her back on us, but we told her we didn't like Bill Bennett.
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3: 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Now, look, man, Friday, we got to catch up with another couple on Date Fail. 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
1: 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Make sure you wake up, win, and laugh with your favorite morning show. 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
1: If I were to ask you what makes for a good night's sleep, you'd probably say a dark, quiet room, not too many things on your mind. But every night when you go to get some Z's, how often do you really think about the temperature in your bedroom? Temperature may be one of the most underappreciated factors in sleep. That's according to the Senior Vice President of Research and Scientific Affairs at the National Sleep Foundation. We often hear about lights and screens and stress, but even modest changes in temperature and airflow can influence both how quickly you fall asleep and how deeply you stay asleep. Most experts will recommend a room temperature of 60 to 67 degrees Fahrenheit. You might also experiment with your sheets and what you actually wear to bed. Play around a bit and see what improves your sleep. You might be delightfully surprised. I'm Dr. Sanjay Gupta, helping you live a better life.
2: 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I'm meteorologist Krista Chang. Tonight, temperatures dipping down into the lower and upper 70s. We are expected to see highs in the 90s for your Friday. The sunshine sticks around throughout 4th of July on Saturday, with the heat really starting to increase for the weekend. 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
1: It's Didi in the morning. And if you missed the show, I've never turned my back on my family for someone. Now, my mama turned her back on us, but
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1: We told her we didn't like Bill Bennett.
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2: 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Hopefully, we can patch them up just in time for the weekend.
3: Mm. Come on, now. You know we got some extra cash with that $1,000 mini game. Let's get paid.
1: All right, make sure you wake up, win, and laugh with your favorite morning show. And if you haven't yet subscribed on YouTube, hit us up at
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5: Network weather update. I'm meteorologist Krista Chang. Tonight, temperatures dipping down into the lower and upper 70s. We are expected to see highs in the 90s for your Friday. The sunshine sticks around throughout 4th of July on Saturday, with the heat really starting to increase for the weekend. 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

Hey, let's go up with the raps on the Infamous Drive at 5 to DJ Fat Boy. Taking you from the workplace to your driveway. Let's make it a safe commute on the way home from the J-O-B. Please, whatever you do, make sure you look out for the other guy. Hey, don't forget, it's going down Saturday, July 4th. You and the fam, make sure you bring your lawn chairs. It's going down.

0: It's Dee Dee in the Morning. And if you missed the show, I've never turned my back on my family for someone. Now, my mama turned her back on us, but we told her we didn't like Bill Bennett.
1: Oh,
0: she married him anyway. We were like, we don't like Bill Bennett.
1: Oh, God.
0: She married him anyway.
2: 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Now, look, man, Friday, we got to catch up with another couple on Date Fail. Hopefully, we can patch them up just in time for the weekend. Come on, now. You know we got some extra cash with that $1,000 mini game. Let's get paid.
0: All right, make sure you wake up, win, and laugh with your favorite morning show. 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
8: News 13 Network weather update. I'm meteorologist Krista Chang. Tonight, temperatures dipping down into the lower and upper 70s. We are expected to see highs in the 90s for your Friday. The sunshine sticks around throughout 4th of July on Saturday, with the heat really starting to increase for the weekend. 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

0: 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Reppin' hip-hop and R&B. We play bangers.
1: Yeah. What's up, y'all? It's Big Lotto, the biggest.
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0: 13 Network weather update. I'm meteorologist Krista Chang. Tonight, temperatures dipping down into the lower and upper 70s. We are expected to see highs in the 90s for your Friday. The sunshine sticks around throughout 4th of July on Saturday, with the heat really starting to increase for the weekend. 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

0: in the morning. And if you missed the show, I've never turned my back on my family for someone. 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
1: oh.
0: We told her we didn't like Bill Bennett.
1: Oh,
0: she married him anyway. We were like, we don't like Bill Bennett.
1: Oh, God.
0: She married him anyway.
2: Her mama was like, look, I'm going to marry Bill, and y'all going to be in the way. Now, look, man, Friday, we got to catch up with another couple on Dayfell. Hopefully, we can patch them up just in time for the weekend.
1: Mm. Come on, now. You know we got some extra cash with that $1,000 mini game. Let's get paid.
0: All right. Make sure you wake up, win, and laugh with your favorite morning show. And if you haven't yet subscribed on YouTube,

0: This is the weekend. What's up, guys? It's Playboi Carti.
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